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1: So, Woods, I think the lies that I'm telling my daughter are catching up with me. 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
15: Hi, I'm Phoebe Humphrey. Barnaby Joyce says One Nation's policy on super would help those doing it tough from losing their homes. Under the plan, mortgage holders and renters could redirect up to a quarter of their super contributions into their pay packets for a maximum of 3 years. Joyce telling Seven the policy's designed as a last resort.
16: If someone doesn't have a house, they can't pay their rent. You probably find that they probably can't pay for a job either. And if they get kicked out of their house and lose their house, gosh, that is the most vital asset for you to have when you retire, is your house.
15: At least 5 people have been killed after a plane crash in Miami. The Amazon cargo plane overshot the runway at the international airport after arriving from Puerto Rico. 5 others have been injured. Canberra is ramping up its crackdown on social media with proposed penalties of more than $100 million for companies that fail to keep kids off their sites. The bill is set to go before the Senate tomorrow with Communications Minister Annika Wells urging Parliament to get behind it.
17: We need these laws passed now. We need to give the eSafety Commissioner more powers to go and hold big tech to account.
15: They're on Seven. The parents of 2 Australian brothers killed in Mexico have travelled there to attend the trial. 3 men have been charged with the murders of Jake and Callum Robinson, who were on a surfing trip in April 2024. The trial starts tomorrow. And there are fresh calls for Aussie dads to be given more paid parental leave, with a new report revealing Australia's come 34th out of 38 developed countries when it comes to paid leave for new fathers.
14: Sharky Sports Bar, your front row seat to live sport.
15: In sport, NRL club captains have gathered in Sydney to officially launch the finals series. The action kicks off with an elimination final between the Rabbitohs and Knights on Friday. Newcastle skipper Kalyn Ponga telling Nine it's going to be tough.
8: I think they've sort of hit form at the right time of the year. They've obviously had some big inclusions, the Trell being a big one of that. They are going to be tough. Every game in this period is going to be tough, but we're excited by the opportunity.
15: And to motorsport, Kimi Antonelli has taken out the Italian F1 Grand Prix overnight after climbing from 19th. That's the latest news and sport.
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14: 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Weather Watch.
20: Partly cloudy across the lower and eastern air peninsula. Port Lincoln heading for a top of 17 degrees today, with temperatures generally reaching the mid to high teens across the district. Southeasterly winds, they'll ease and turn easterlies throughout the day, with only a slight chance of rain. For the latest in weather information, head to magic89.9.com.au.
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0: go. It's Callum Scott and Lost Frequencies as well. Where are you now? On Magic 89.9, it's the Eyre Peninsula's hit music station. G'day there, Brett with you. Great to be with you on your Monday, this 7th of September. Can you believe it? I know, right? Nah. Anyway, I'm not going to say it. That's it. I'm not going to say it at all. One thing I am going to say, though, the Celebration Hub. It's definitely something you want to get across because we've got a great prize up for grabs for this month. Thanks to Lincoln Estate Wines, we've got 6 bottles of Lincoln Estate Wines valued at $150 to give away at the end of the month. Now, you've got to be over the age of 18 to enter into this one and get yourself registered right now at magic899.com.au. 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

0: 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Looking forward to that. As much as I'm looking forward to the hits right after this, Harry Styles on the way and Olivia Dean on Magic.
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0: forward, kid.
1: Yeah, apparently you should have. No Doubt on Magic 89.9, the EP's hit music station, with Gwen Stefani in there as well. G'day, Brett, with you on your Monday, 7th of September. 11 o'clock news, sport and weather. That's not too far away. Also, Pink coming up too. Also coming up, Linkin Park. Why not? A little bit of a tribute into the Transformers there. What I've Done, that's coming up soon on Magic 89.9.
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14: Hi, I'm Phoebe Humphrey. Politicians are weighing in on One Nation's plan to give workers early access to their super. The policy would allow renters and mortgage holders to redirect a quarter of their future super contributions into their take-home pay for up to 3 years. But independent MP Monique Ryan has told Nine it's not well thought out.
15: It sounds superficially attractive. You get effectively a 3% pay rise. But what you would be doing is robbing your future to pay for your present. I think it's a poor idea. It's a typical Pauline Hanson thought bubble, effectively.
14: Authorities remain on the scene of a deadly plane crash in Miami. At least 5 people have died after an Amazon cargo plane overshot the runway. A number of others have been injured with major delays at the international airport. Burning the Australian flag could result in 12 months jail under plans to be presented to Parliament. The Coalition is pushing to make flag burning illegal in Australia. Deputy Opposition Leader Jane Hume has told the ABC it's happening more and more.
16: We've seen it in the counter-protest to the Australia Day marches. We've seen
0: seen it in some of the pro-Palestine marches as well. We want to make sure that we respect the Australian flag, that we stand under one flag as one nation.
14: And just under a third of Aussie homebuyers have been given a helping hand from the bank of mum and dad. The latest home loan report by Finder has found the majority were helped with contributing towards a deposit. Others say a family member was a guarantor of their home loan.
4: Ampol Hallett Place. Best takeaway curries in town. Phone orders and takeaway.
14: In sports, selectors have named the 16-man Australian squad for the South Africa Test Series. Marnus Labuschagne has been spared the axe for the upcoming tour starting next month. Jake Weatherold has again missed selection. Carlos Alcaraz is into the quarterfinals of the US Open with a straight sets win over Tommy Paul. He'll meet the winner of Ben Shelton and Stefanos Tsitsipas, who are on court now. And celebrations continue for Mercedes' Kimi Antonelli, who has taken out the Italian F1 Grand Prix after climbing from 19th. Aussie Oscar Piastri finished fifth. That's the latest news and sport.
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1: Starting off in Arno Bay, the high tide at 12.43 at 1.48 metres, the low tide at 9.29 tonight at 0.34 of a metre. Over to Tumby Bay, the high tide at 12.24 at 1.51 metres, the low tide at 8.41 tonight at 0.38 of a metre. To Sheringa Beach and the high tide at 12:15 at 1.2 metres, the low tide at 6.39 at 0.25 of a metre. And in Port Lincoln, the high tide at 12.17 at 1.34 metres, the low tide at 8.09 tonight at 0.3 of a metre.
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1: Partly cloudy across the lower and eastern Eyre Peninsula. Port Lincoln heading for a top of 17 degrees today, with temperatures generally reaching the mid to high teens across the district. Southeasterly winds, they'll ease and turn easterlies throughout the day, with only a slight chance of rain. For the latest in weather information, head to magic899.com.au.
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0: Linkin Park and What I've Done on Magic 89.9, the EP's hit music station. You could say a bit of a tribute for Peter Cullen, who, of course, was the voiceover for Optimus Prime, right back to the very early stages of the cartoon series back when I was a little boy. Yeah, he was doing the voiceover for Optimus Prime way back then too. But sadly, of course, passing away last week. Bit of a shame that, but what can you do? Anyway, we're going to carry things on. That's what we can do for the time being and keep looking forward. Darryl Braithwaite, classic stuff coming up from him. Also, One Republic on Magic.
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0: 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It's the Eyre Peninsula's hit music station. Brett's with you. And let's not forget about the Celebration Hub. 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
13: Hi, I'm Phoebe Humphrey. The federal government is closing in on proposed $100 million fines for social media giants. The bill is set to go before the Senate tomorrow, which would see companies hit with the massive penalties if they have failed to keep kids off their sites. It comes as new figures show up to 89% of teens are still using the social media platforms. Communications Minister Annika Wells telling Seven that figure won't drop overnight.
14: This is a cultural change, much like underage drinking. There's a law that says you can't drink if you're under 18. Plenty of people do, but it's about setting a standard.
13: A fresh battle is brewing over super, with One Nation announcing a plan to let some workers access part of their future super contributions early. It would only apply to renters and mortgage holders who are doing it tough. Barnaby Joyce has told Seven it would only be a last resort.
15: Most people, they're not going to just take money out if they're not doing it tough, but if they need the money, they say, I can't get through, they're going to ask for it.
13: Veterans are laying down service medals outside Parliament House as they fight changes to veterans' healthcare. The Coalition of Veterans' Voices is calling for the federal government to scrap its plans for a $5,000 annual cap on allied health treatment. It comes 2 years since the Royal Commission into Defence and Veterans Suicide delivered its final report. And Aussie parents are forking out more than $4,000 a year for their child to play community sport. New research by the Sports Commission has found parents are spending an average of $4,567 a year to keep kids playing. It includes paying for rego, equipment and travel.
2: Sharky Sports Bar, your front row seat to live sport.
13: In sport, Manus Labuschagne will get another chance in the Aussie Test side. The 16-man squad has been unveiled for next month's tour of South Africa, retaining all members of the squad from the final test against Bangladesh. The Aussies will also take Cooper Connolly, Matt Kuhneman and Michael Nisa. And in NRL, a heartbreaking blow for Rabbitohs star Ewan Aitken. The clubs confirm the forward will miss the final series after fracturing his scapula in Friday night's win over the Roosters. It's expected to keep him sidelined for 3 to 4 months. That's the latest news and sport.
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1: On West Coast waters, an east to southeasterly wind to 15 knots, reaching up to 20 knots offshore by tonight. Seas around 1 metre, the swell southwesterlies to 2.5 metres. On central waters and southeasterly winds to 15 knots, turning easterlies later this afternoon. Seas below 1 metre, the swell southwesterlies to 2.5 metres. And on Spencer Gulf waters, southeasterly winds to 15 knots, reaching up to 20 knots north of Cowell to Wallaroo later this afternoon. Seas around 1 metre, the swell south to southwesterlies below 1 metre, increasing to 1.5 metres. Metres south of Cowell to Wallaroo.
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1: Partly cloudy across the lower and eastern Eyre Peninsula. Port Lincoln heading for a top of 17 degrees today, with temperatures generally reaching the mid to high teens across the district. Southeasterly winds, they'll ease and turn easterlies throughout the day, with only a slight chance of rain. For the latest in weather information, head to magic89.9.com.au.
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1: 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Getting us underway for the Throwback Lunch. Let's go back to the 80s. And Mike and the Mechanics kicks us off this hour.

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There's a lot that goes on there. You know, we got the latest in competition information, including Name That Noise, Lucky Fiver as well. Plus, there's lots of community information there as well with the community calendar. And, of course, don't forget, if you're part of the a community group or non-profit organisation, we'd love to be helping you get the word out about what your group is up to as well. You can simply submit an event onto the website and we'll get it on there and get talking about it for you as well. Like, for example, from for today... Nope, that one's just wrapping up, actually. However, tomorrow, there's the family law information session. On the 10th of September, there's the Kinder Gym Connect for children with additional needs. It's a great thing. On the 11th of September, Purple Orange Disability Community Meeting is underway as well. If you'd like to know more information, hit us up at the website, of course, magic89.9.com.au. 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

0: So, Woods, I think the lies that I'm telling my daughter are catching up with me. When we interviewed Tom Holland, Spider-Man, and she was like, cool, Grandpa is Spider-Man.
1: And this is Woody.
0: So I told my daughter that I was a yodeling world champion, and she looked at me like, wow, that's amazing.
2: That is amazing.
0: And then I yodeled the house down.
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0: Still one of my personal favourites, James Hype and Ferrari on Magic 89.9. Can't believe the man sat on this song for 2 years before releasing it. Yeah, he was playing it at his shows, his DJ shows and everything like that. People were loving it. But yeah, it took him 2 years to release the track. Anyway, 8:01 news, sport and weather not too far away. Then the lovely Katie Wright Dynamite. She'll be taking over after one. Have yourself an amazing day.
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7: Hey, I'm Brooke Seychelle. Pauline Hanson has defended One Nation super proposal to allow workers doing it tough to access part of their super contribution early, saying it's money that belongs to the people. The One Nation leader also slamming Jim Chalmers' claim she wanted to shut down super.
8: I'm not intending to shut super down. If anything, if you look at it, superannuation only just about 4 years ago was at 9%, and over 4 years it has risen to 12%.
7: Meanwhile, social media giants could be slugged with fines of more than $100 million under a proposed federal government bill. It's set to go before the Senate tomorrow and would see companies hit with the penalties if they fail to keep kids off their sites. The foreign minister has told the Senate the scale of the destruction in Nepal is almost beyond comprehension. Australia has sent 50 officers to the region, as well as specialist drone operators and disaster victim identification specialists, as thousands of people, including 36 Australians, remain missing. In Queensland, there are fears for a pilot after a light plane crashed south of Brisbane, sparking a grass fire. It happened just after 11 a.m, though as of midday, paramedics are still unable to assess any patients, while fire crews say the blaze there is now under control. And around 350 staff have been stood down from housing developer Bathler Group as talks with lenders stall. If the developer falls into administration, it will put almost 3,000 homes and apartments into limbo.
1: Ampol Hallett Place. Best takeaway curries in town. 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
7: ARL boss Peter Volandis believes this year's World Cup is the most open competition they've ever had. There's been a huge rise of the other nations since the last World Cup was held 4 years ago. Volandis tells Seven it makes things very interesting.
9: Australia's no moral. I think with the players now being able to play for their country and play for state of origin, it's put a complete new dimension to it. So look, I wouldn't be surprised if one of the Pacific nations wins the World Cup, and New Zealand is going to be exceptionally strong.
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11: A partly cloudy afternoon around Port Lincoln and across the lower and eastern Eyre Peninsula. Temperatures reaching the mid to high teens, with Port Lincoln topping out near 17. Light easterly winds continue. Overnight temperatures dropping to around 9 degrees and light winds. Tomorrow, cloudy across the region with a slight chance of a shower later in the day. For the latest weather information, head to magic899.com.au.
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0: 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Happy Monday, 7th of September, as we roll through our day together here in the beautiful Eyre Peninsula. 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I'll give you the number you need inside 10 minutes. 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
1: 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Miles Smith on the way, but to take us there, it's Journey with Don't Stop Believing. Don't stop believing you can win the Lucky Fiver. Keep checking your number. 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

0: 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Happy Monday, 7th of September. We've got this. We can get through the working week. 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
12: Hey, I'm Brooke Seychelle. One Nation has launched a defence of their proposed changes to super that would allow renters and mortgage holders the option to access a quarter of their retirement savings early. Leader Pauline Hanson says it won't drive up inflation, while party MP Barnaby Joyce claims only those in financial hardship would withdraw the money.
13: If we have 7 million people in super, we're not going to have 7 million people in rental stress or housing stress. I think we should get that one straight away because they're not all going to be start taking a section of their money out. People who are in stress will start taking some money out and they mightn't take all.
12: Meanwhile, a new study's found almost two-thirds of Aussie kids aged 10 to 17 have experienced online interactions linked to grooming behaviour. Experts say predators start by building trust with friendly conversations before encouraging kids to move their chats to online platforms. It comes as the federal government closes in on proposed $100 million fines for social media giants that fail to keep kids off their platforms. In Queensland, a light aircraft has sparked a grass fire after it crashed at a rural property south of Brisbane this morning. Fire crews say the blaze is now under control, while paramedics still haven't been able to assess any patients at this stage. And hundreds of Aussie private schools are facing funding cuts linked to a crackdown on the NDIS. News Corp reports schools with a high number of neurodivergent students are facing major impacts, with cuts to learning support staff and programs.
11: Sharky Sports Bar, your front row seat to live sport.
12: Kangaroos players admit they're partly to blame for last week's shock sacking of Alistair Clarkson. Former skipper Luke McDonald says he backs the board's decision to part ways with the four-time premiership winning coach, but knows it isn't all his fault.
0: We've got to be playing better footy and put ourselves in better positions so like we don't lead to these decisions.
12: And at the US Open, USA's Ben Shelton has ended Greek gun Stefanos Tsitsipas's run in three straight sets. He'll now face Spanish star Carlos Alcaraz in the quarterfinals. That's the latest in news and sport.
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11: 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Weather Watch.
14: A partly cloudy afternoon around Port Lincoln and across the lower and eastern Eyre Peninsula. Temperatures reaching the mid to high teens, with Port Lincoln topping out near 17. Light easterly winds continue. Overnight temperatures dropping to around 9 degrees and light winds. Tomorrow, cloudy across the region with a slight chance of a shower later in the day. For the latest weather information, head to magic899.com.au.
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0: 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Alex Warren with Emerald Eyes. Just two more nights until he is in our great state. Alex will be performing in Adelaide in the Big Smoke down in the city at the Adelaide Entertainment Centre at the Ent Cent. Who's been just causing gossip all over Australia with his shows, hanging out with peeps like Robert Irwin. How good. Bryan Adams on the way inside 5-4. With Run To You. I hope to play on that inside 5 on the EP's hit music station, Magic 89.9.
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0: Magic 89.9 Air Peninsula's hit music station. Katie Wright, Dynamite with you. I hope you're having a great Monday. 7th of September, I've got Cherry Bomb's redo of Alanis Morissette's classic You Oughta Know on the way. Shaken them up, haven't they? It's a solo project from an artist called Mandy Lee. That is the woman behind Cherry Bomb. And she said she was inspired to do that shake-up of the song because some people living across the road from her would do a cover of it with their band each and every Saturday. And she was like, I need to give this a Cherry Bomb edge. So she did. And we got that one. I'll hit play on it, Inside 5, on the Air Peninsula's hit music station, Magic 89.9.
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Go West, King of Wishful Thinking. What a gorgeous old school classic one. I'm loving it. Hope you're doing great for your Monday, 7th of September. You know what we've got? Well, we've got tunes. We're a radio station. We're going to keep you rolling. But don't call us the hit music station for nothing. We got heaps of them after the 3 p.m. news, sport and weather. We'll get you up to date. Also got your tide times. Got a hit planned

0: on a road trip, because that one's a good one to wind down the windows and just scream out the window and get some of that rage out. Maybe something's just getting on your nerves today. Totally get it. I'll hit play on that after 3 on Magic 89.9.
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9: Hey, I'm Brooke Seychelle. The PM has paid tribute to the lives lost and those still missing in the devastating Nepal floods, nearly 2 weeks on from the disaster. Speaking in Parliament, Anthony Albanese has expressed his condolences to everyone affected.
10: What we saw from afar was breathtaking in its horror. How it must have been to actually be there, suddenly tiny in the face of cataclysmic forces, is barely imaginable.
9: 36 Australians are still missing in the region. Meanwhile, Pauline Hanson has denied One Nation's plan to allow renters and mortgage holders the option to access their super contributions early would drive up inflation. The party leader says it's the people's money.
11: It's neutral, so you're not going to pump up inflation with it at all. So, yes, it will affect 7 million people will be open to taking the super out, so it won't be inflationary.
9: Australia's construction worker shortage could hit a new low, with a new report forecasting a drop to 300,000 by mid-next year. Master Builders Australia is calling for urgent action, including more apprentice support and faster pathways for skilled migrants who already live here. And the TGA has issued an urgent recall for 2 batches of the popular Deep Heat product due to a bacterial contamination that could cause serious infections. The affected batch numbers are V772 and V7. 773 with June 2029 expiry and can be returned to their place of purchase.
1: and Polhallard Place. Best takeaway curries in town. Phone orders and takeaway.
9: Geelong's hit the track this morning, gearing up for Friday night's semi-final against Frio in Perth. Key defender Max Holmes was absent from training, though, after appearing sore during the Cats qualifier against the Blues. And the Cowboys have confirmed Reuben Cotter will fight his Grade 2 careless high tackle charge at the NRL Judiciary tomorrow night. If he's cleared or downgraded, he'll be free to play the Sharks in Saturday's elimination final, but if he fails, he'll miss at least two matches. That's the latest in news and sport.
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0: Arno Bay, low tide, 9.29pm, 0.34 metres. High tide, 4.51am, 1.07 metres. Tumby Bay, low tide, 8.41pm, 0.38 metres. High tide, 3.37am, 1.01 metres. Sheringa Beach, high tide, 6.39pm, 0.25 metres. Low tide, 12.12am, 0.58 metres. Port Lincoln, low tide, 8.09pm, 0.3 metres. High tide, 2.43pm, 0.88 metres.
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0: A partly cloudy afternoon around Port Lincoln and across the lower and eastern air peninsula. Temperatures reaching the mid to high teens with Port Lincoln topping out near 17. Light easterly winds continue. Overnight temperatures dropping to around 9 degrees and light winds. Tomorrow, cloudy across the region with a slight chance of a shower later in the day. For the latest weather information, head to magic899.com.au.
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0: 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Katie Wright, Dynamite with you. 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Now, if you are planning an event, right? 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And once you're there and you're having a good look around, you've also got a chance to win. 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We're loving it. Ella Langley on the way with Be Her. 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

0: 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Katie Wright Dynamite with you. Right after the break, going to keep the tunes rolling for your 3 p.m. hour. Got Tate McRae on the way, as well as Cutting Crew on Magic at a 9-9.
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0: 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Hope you're doing great. Happy Monday, 7th of September. Getting through our work day together. Almost at 4 p.m. It's just around the corner. News, sport and weather is on the way, as well as your marine times for you across the EP. Going to hit play on Harry Styles. I always thought that song was just about like how great American girls are, because you just keep hearing American girls, but it's actually, you might already know this, but it's actually about his good mates marrying American girls and then moving overseas to live in America, because he's from England, of course, Mr. Harry Highpants Styles over there. So yeah, he just misses all his mates because they married off and moved abroad. Totally get that. I think you hit a time in your life, like in your 30s, where you've got your little crew and then they start having babies and getting married. And then you're like, come on, man, where's all my friends? Like I said, 4 p.m. around the corner, Harry Styles and heaps more on the way on Magic 89.9.
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13: Well, there goes another one. There never seems to be enough field bins. This one was in the path of a falling tree. That one over there in the creek blew over, rolled down the hill. 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
16: Hey there, I'm Brooke Seychelle. The Home Affairs Minister has slammed the opposition's plan to slash the tobacco excise, arguing illicit trade will happen either way. Speaking to a fiery chamber today, Tony Burke claimed more than 2 billion illegal cigarettes have already been seized by law enforcement. He says instead the opposition didn't consider the impact of nicotine use in Australia.
17: They know all too well that the exact impact of what they are proposing would be an increase in tobacco consumption in Australia.
16: Meantime, Pauline Hanson's been quizzed over the hiring of Victorian One Nation leader Warren Pickering after it was alleged he'd previously used illicit drugs. The party leader refusing to answer questions about the allegations.
3: These are allegations that have been put to Warren Pickering, and he's denied those allegations, and there's quite extensive story there. It is a personal situation. He denies the false allegations that have been made against him.
16: In Queensland, at least two people have been killed after a light plane crashed at a rural property south of Brisbane today. The aircraft sparked a grass fire when it crashed around 11 o'clock this morning, while police are treating it as a crime scene. And the late Rob Reiner has nabbed a posthumous honour at the 2026 Creative Arts Emmy Awards. The actor received a standing ovation after winning Outstanding Guest Actor in a Comedy Series for his work in The Bear.
15: Ampol Hallett Place. Best takeaway curries in town. Phone orders and takeaway.
16: American Ben Shelton has set up a quarterfinal showdown with Spanish superstar Carlos Alcaraz at the US Open after defeating Greece's Stefanos Tsitsipas in straight sets today. Shelton says it's going to take some special tennis to defeat Alcaraz.
18: Come out and do what he's done so far. This tournament has been superhuman. I think it's going to be fireworks on Tuesday night.
16: And Marnus Labuschagne has been spared the axe. He's been named in the Australian squad for the South Africa Test Series next month. Jake Weatherald again missed selection. That's the latest in news and sport.
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0: West Coast waters, winds southeast 15 knots, turning east. Winds reaching up to 20 knots offshore. Seas around 1 metre, swell southwest to 2.5 metres. Central waters, winds south to southeast to 15 knots, tending east to southeast. Seas below 1 metre, swell southwest to 2.5 metres. Spencer Gulf waters, winds south up to 20 knots north of Cow to Wallaroo in the late evening. Seas around 1 metre, swell south to southwest below 1 metre, increasing to 1.5 metres south of Cow to Wallaroo.
15: 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Weather Watch.
0: A partly cloudy afternoon around Port Lincoln and across the lower and eastern air peninsula. Temperatures reaching the mid to high teens with Port Lincoln topping out near 17. Light easterly winds continue. Overnight temperatures dropping to around 9 degrees and light winds. Tomorrow, cloudy across the region with a slight chance of a shower later in the day. For the latest weather information, head to magic899.com.au.
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0: 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This one on the way from Aaron LeCount. 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At the cinema. 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She's only 23. She's from Essex in England, and she taught herself music out in her garden shed. How about that? Go Aaron LeCount. 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

0: 99 EP's hit music station, Maroon 5 with This Love. Katie Wright, Dynamite, rolling through your Arvo. I'm out of here. I'll be back tomorrow from 1 to 5 to keep you rolling. Will and Woody are going to keep you going with the tunes and the chats from 5. Of course, news, sport and weather on the way. Ella Langley on the way.
1: She's from Texas, I can tell by the way. He's two stepping round the room.
0: That song, she was in Port Lincoln. She was in Texas. Up to 5 on Magic.
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9: Hey, I'm Brooke Seychelle. One Nation has defended their push for early super access for Australians struggling to pay their rental mortgage. Leader Pauline Hanson has slammed the Treasurer's claims she wanted to shut down super, saying it's money that belongs to the people.
10: I'm not intending to shut super down. If anything, if you look at it, superannuation only just about 4 years ago was at 9%. And over 4 years, it has risen to 12%.
9: To Queensland, where at least 2 people have died after a light plane crashed in Logan, south of Brisbane. Emergency crews were called to the rural property just after 11 this morning after the Beechcraft A36 Bonanza crashed just minutes after takeoff from Archerfield Airport. Meantime, the opposition leader has offered his condolences to those affected by the devastating flooding in Nepal. Speaking in Parliament, Angus Taylor confirmed 36 Australians are still unaccounted for.
11: The uncertainty for the families of these Australians is nothing short of gut-wrenching and heartbreaking. We pray for the missing Australians and we pray for their loved ones. We hold on to hope as a nation, even as hope becomes harder to grasp with each passing day.
9: And the New South Wales government is under pressure over its gambling reform. New data from Wesley Mission shows poker machine losses hit a record $2.38 billion last quarter, putting the state on track for nearly $10 billion in annual losses.
2: Sharky Sports Bar, your front row seat to live sport.
9: The AFL is set to introduce training limits as concussion and head trauma become a growing issue for the league. The strict mandatory limits will kick in for the 2027 preseason. Under the changes, clubs will face restrictions on total contact minutes, alternate days for high-intensity drills, and they'll be audited. And Rabbitohs star Ewan Aitken has been ruled out for the rest of the season after fracturing his scapula in their win over the Roosters. It's expected to keep the forward sidelined for 3 to 4 months. That's the latest in news and sport.
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13: A partly cloudy afternoon around Port Lincoln and across the lower and eastern air peninsula. Temperatures reaching the mid to high teens with Port Lincoln topping out near 17. Light easterly winds continue. Overnight temperatures dropping to around 9 degrees and light winds. Tomorrow, cloudy across the region with a slight chance of a shower later in the day. For the latest weather information, head to magic89.9.com.au.

0: Will and Woody. Hope you're having a wonderful Monday. Woods, we're here for Western Star. Joe Jonas is going to be in the country at the end of this week. And he has a debt to settle with us.
1: He does. And we've got audio of him promising us an opportunity to be on stage with the Jonas Brothers 2 years ago.
0: Yep. Shall we play it?
1: Yeah, I think it's worth it. Let's have a look.
2: He's been done! Joe Jonas!
3: Wow.
2: Wow!
3: Will and Woody will be opening up for the Jonas Brothers when we perform in Australia. Two songs of my choosing and wardrobe of my choosing. And I'll just say you don't want to miss that show.
1: Should quickly mention the celebration before that. He got six cans in a row, and can you hear it? Beer or soft drink, based on the sound of the can opening. That's why we were both so pumped.
0: It was a big moment.
1: Anyway, we never went on stage with him, but as you said, Wilbur, he's going to be in the country this Friday.
0: Yes, he's performing the halftime show at the NFL opener between the Rams and the 49ers at the MCG, which is not a kilometre from here.
1: So it just feels like the right time for him to finally repay his debts, fulfil his promise that he never did for us.
0: Yes.
1: We've been trying to get his attention unsuccessfully for a while now. If you've been following
0: the show. Well, he unfollowed us.
1: That hurt?
0: Because we were in chats with him.
1: Yeah, well, and rightly
0: so. You went a bit hard, I think.
1: I think we went 4 messages to him with no response. But again, like, mate, you owe us this. So it's time to pay your debts. So anyway, everything we've done so far hasn't quite got his attention, but EP Joe has informed me today there's an update which gets us one step closer.
4: It's definitely closer, and I'll give you the update later on in the show.
1: That is massive news, because I was willing to put this down. I was, but this is great news.
0: It's very exciting.
1: I'm pumped.
0: Very, very excited.
1: Pay your debts, Joe.
0: Hey, right up next, the man who has revealed he is Tom Cruise's nemesis.
1: Oh.
0: Yes. Ripped all the roles from him. Could be something more if not for Tom Cruise. I'll tell you who it is up next on Will and Woody.

0: Gang.
1: It's Will and Woody for Western Star. Ahead of the series finale, show finale, full stop, of Colin from Accounts, Patrick Brammel and Harriet Dyer, the creators and stars, are going to join us in about 10 minutes' time, which is very exciting. Woods, right now, though, I want to talk to you about Tom Cruise's nemesis.
2: It's got to be... I'm trying to think Tom Cruise, Arnold Schwarzenegger. Nah, it's not quite right.
1: Same era. You got that right. So
2: Jeremy Renner.
1: Before I give you Tom Cruise's nemesis as well, I'm interested to know whether Jeremy Renner and Tom Cruise are actually close. Intense people. And you remember Renner played a couple of roles. He's cameoed in Mission Impossible.
2: He has too. Yes.
1: Yeah, they like each other.
2: He was the guard who was looking after.
1: Yeah, they like each other.
2: Yeah, okay.
1: What I would like to do, though, because I'm talking about Nemesis is very much like a Disney villain sort of a setup, or it's something that you'd hear about in professional sport or Hollywood.
2: Yeah,
1: you don't, or the Wild West, or war, like wartime. A lot of people had nemeses when you're, fighting against the general.
2: Yeah. For us mere mortals, you say, I hate that person. You don't call them your nemesis.
1: Well, it feels almost a bit over the top. That. It does feel over the top, but I would love to know if you've got a nemesis. If you,
2: it'd be cool having a nemesis.
1: Have you got one?
2: I don't have one.
1: I'm not asking you. You can text us as well. 0429 13 1065. If you're a mere mortal with a nemesis. Yeah. Have we got a nemesis?
2: No, I was just trying to rack my mind for that. Like, no, like maybe Dua Lipa for a little bit. Whoa. But that was one of those situations where we saw her as our nemesis and she didn't even know who we were.
1: I think that, so this is the thing, so, is that we had an issue with her, but she didn't know who we were.
2: It wasn't really an issue. We just wanted her to promote our sushi roll effectively, which is crazy to think.
1: The true definition of a nemesis is that you both have to equal parts hate each other.
2: Well, you have like one, but I won't mention
1: the Duke of York and Napoleon.
2: You have one, but I definitely won't mention that one. It's an entertainment industry.
1: Yeah, I've got one.
2: Arch nemesis.
1: Yeah.
2: Yeah, and it's funny.
1: When and that came out of nowhere.
2: And when it's real, it's like, whoa.
1: Yeah.
2: You know? Yeah. It's an arch nemesis.
1: Well, cool. I've cooled off on that a little bit, but I think I think it's still pretty hot for me.
2: I think it's definitely still real. I think if that person walked into this room, it'd be icy.
1: It'd be a bit frosty, no doubt. It'd be Frost Nixon. If you've got a nemesis, I'd love to hear from you. The reason we're talking about this, we'll keep thinking about our nemesis, Woods. The reason I want to talk about this, though, is Tom Cruise's nemesis, as I said before. So this person has said that they kept going for roles in the 80s and 90s that Cruise kept pipping them for. So
2: Matthew Broderick.
1: No. So they tried for Jerry Maguire.
2: Iconic.
1: And this actor was like, I want to do Jerry Maguire. And they said, no, sorry. Tom Cruise has got that. He also read Top Gun. And he was like, wow, this is going to be just it in a bit. And they said, really sorry. Tom Cruise has got it.
2: Matthew McConaughey.
1: Too early, 80s and 90s.
2: Damn.
1: So I can tell you who it was.
2: Righto.
1: Rob Lowe.
2: Rob Lowe.
1: Sorry for the anti. Sorry, I built that up. It's a bit of an anti-climax. But
2: I'm sorry, but Rob, grow up, Rob. I just like you can't. Don't sit here and.
1: Hey,
2: tell
1: Rob
2: us
1: Lowe's
2: that,
1: a big deal.
2: I get it. But sit here and say that the only reason you didn't bag Jerry Maguire in Top Gun was because of Tom Cruise. I don't reckon you were in the top 10, Rob Lowe. I'm sorry.
1: No,
2: Rob.
1: He got sent the script. I'm just reading here, actually. You hilariously, can't. You brought up Matthew Broderick before. He's also got beef with Matthew Broderick.
2: Because
1: he said that he tried for Ferris Bueller's Day Off and he didn't get that either. So he's had a howl at Rob Lowe. I mean, I keep seeing Rob Lowe in that firefighting show. That's probably all I've seen him in recently. I haven't seen him in much more than that. Anyway.
2: He had Harry and Meghan over to his house in Canada as well.
1: Rob Lowe
2: welcomed him with open arms.
1: Was he in
2: Come
1: Jag?
2: And stay in my house.
1: Rob Lowe, did you
2: nah,
1: Jag?
2: Different guy. Rob Lowe wanted that role. Didn't quite get it.
1: All right, let's take some calls up next, or you can text us. I'm happy to, if we don't get anyone, it may well be the case that no one in real life actually has a nemesis. Happy to be proven wrong. Would love to be proven wrong. If you have a nemesis. Yeah.
2: I have an idea for someone who could become our nemesis.
1: Hear that up next. Yeah. I'll try and come up with who our nemesis is as well. You can text us. We love the text line. 0429 131065. Do you have a nemesis?
2: The more I think about it, the more I think this person I'm thinking of could be our nemesis. They took our job. They've taken our job before.
1: Feels like the wrong time to be saying that. It's Will and Woody.
0: Yeah, I listen to it all the time.
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0: Will and Woody, I hope you're having a wonderful Monday. We're here for Western Star. Patrick Bramall, Harriet Dyer are going to join us right up next for the final episode of the final series of Colin from Accounts. It's an incredible show. Catapulted both of them into stardom. Patty Bramall's straight off Devil Wears Prada 2. He's in a new show on Apple TV.
1: Last scene.
0: Smeared everywhere at the moment.
1: Yeah, he's in a serious
0: incredible
1: role.
0: For a guy, it's awesome. Anyway, right now, I'm asking, have you got a nemesis? And I don't think anyone's going to call. I really don't, because I think it's very, very rare that this happens in real life. It's reserved for sports stars, army generals, and actors like Rob Lowe, who I actually don't think quite meets the definition of nemesis, because I think for a nemesis, there needs to be like equal hate and rivalry, even respect. Yes. I think that nemeses over time develop respect for each other because they respect each other's craft. Yeah. They're equally weighted in terms of their aptitude. That's a nemesis.
1: I'm sorry for a sporting reference here, but like Anthony Mundine, Danny Green, for so long, they had this like nemesis. And for like, it just, because of that rivalry and that aggression between each other, like it made so much money. They just kept fighting each other. It was amazing.
0: Often happens in sport. Yes.
2: Katy Perry and Taylor Swift was a very famous one.
0: Bang.
3: Is that right?
1: Boom.
2: Yeah. Remember they had the girl squad?
0: No, I don't remember.
1: I also missed that. I don't remember that. I mean, who's writing in here? Lord v. Charlie XCX. Is that a thing?
4: Yeah, that's a thing, but I think producer Annalise is more across it than I am.
1: AB? take it away, Annalise.
5: They used to get compared quite a lot, and then eventually they just kind of, because they were being compared so much, they naturally became rivals against each other. And then they released this song called Girl So Confusing, where Charlie asked Lord to come and appear on it and talk about how she felt during that time of the comparison.
0: There you go.
4: It was really iconic.
1: They started coming out with Miley Cyrus and Nicki Minaj for a while. Had a bit of a thing, didn't they?
0: Yeah. Was it Miley or was it Nicki Minaj?
1: You're Miley. Yo, Miley. What's good? What's good? What's good? That's what she said. I've got an idea for us, Wilbur, around a nemesis. Let me know what you think.
0: Kendrick Lamar and Drake.
1: Oh, yeah. Oh, current. And that's still kicking along, isn't it? That is really kicking along.
0: Let's get ourselves out of that hole. Don't try and do the voices if you can.
1: Sorry, I got something caught in my throat. I've got one I want to throw at you. This actually could be, because I actually feel like as a radio show, it's just people in the entertainment industry. Mm. It's very important to have an arch nemesis, right?
0: Because I think
1: it creates a storyline.
0: Mm-hmm.
1: What are your thoughts on Georgie Tunney being our nemesis?
0: Well, yeah. I quite like her, though.
1: Yeah, I know. I like her, too.
0: She's nice.
1: Yep, I like her.
0: Millsy, on the other hand, I'd happily...
1: What about even them as a couple? Just, like, both of them? Like, because we're two.
0: Mm. Millsy did ask me out for coffee and then asked me to help him move.
1: Boom. There you go.
0: Honestly, the doggest move. Perfect. He was like, mate, come down. I'll shout you brekkie. Would love to catch up. It's been way too long.
1: Dog move.
0: Literally finished putting my final mouthful of eggs in my mouth. And he goes, by the way, I live around the corner. You told me you got a few hours spare. I've got to move some stuff. And I was like, you pig.
1: Yeah, dog move.
0: That was
1: right?
0: A dog move.
1: Perfect. Also, Georgie Tunney took her jobs on Australian Ninja Warrior.
0: She did.
1: Right? There's just a little bit bubbling away here. Do you know what I mean?
0: Yeah.
1: And I just feel like they'd be the perfect people to like, I don't know. I don't know how we get them back.
0: Get them back.
1: Well,
0: egg their house. I know where they live.
1: Great. Perfect.
0: Good start.
1: Well, let's do that tomorrow. And then I think that's how it starts, right?
0: I love that. I like that. I would love that. I think that would be a good...
1: Maybe we should...
0: We can't egg their house.
1: Tomorrow, let's just keep pranking her. We'll just keep calling her and...
0: Calling Georgie Tunney.
1: Yeah.
0: Yeah. And she does work here. At what point is it just annoying?
1: Well, that's...
0: Because she's got to get us back.
1: Yeah. And that just might be a bit annoying for her.
0: And if she takes this job, then we won't have any job.
1: That's also true. Well, we'll sleep on it.
0: I've got some other nemeses that I think that have popped up for us over the years.
1: Yeah.
0: Smallsy recently.
1: You think? Oh yeah. He kind of what was the
0: he
1: main
0: took the
1: attack?
0: Billy Eilish interview.
1: That's what it was. Yeah. Okay.
0: So I think we owe him one.
1: Sure. Yep.
0: Kerri-Ann Kennelly.
1: The only reason there's, and this is one of those ones where she doesn't realize she has beef with us, but the only reason it's weird. Is because you...
0: I thought she was Sonia Kruger.
1: Yeah. That's right.
0: I said hi, Sonia.
1: Well, no, not only that. You were like, Sonia. So you kept saying it. And she was walking the other direction. And then, I mean, I was just walking next to her. And I could have jumped in earlier, to be fair.
0: You let it happen.
1: I let it happen. We walked right past her. And then I told you it's Kerri-Ann Kennelly.
0: Yes.
1: Who else do you think could be our arch nemesis? I don't think Kerri-Anne Kennelly would care enough.
0: The other one is the guy that was the bachelor and you hooked up with his girlfriend.
1: What's his name? Lockie.
0: Yeah.
1: He's kind of fallen off the entertainment industry a little bit.
0: Oh,
1: though,
0: there we go. Right, there's that man. Little, there it
1: deliberate,
0: is. There's
1: deliberate swat. Deliberate swat.
3: Magic 89.9.

0: It's Will and Woody for Western Star ahead of tonight's finale, Woods. We've got the stars of Colin from Accounts, the writers and the stars, Patrick Bramall and Harriet Dyer in the studio. Woods, before we get to the chat with you lovely guys, I had a moment in the shower before. We're both very excited to talk to you, but I remembered the last time there was contact with you guys.
1: Yep.
2: You've said excitement in the shower. You've said contact.
1: Go.
2: Those are the three words that have popped out at me so far.
0: Woody. Okay. Well, Woody ended up with your number, Pat. Private number.
2: Big
0: and
2: time.
0: I couldn't remember how this was pieced together. Can I just relive how that happened?
3: So I sent you both a direct message on Instagram saying I wanted you involved for a bit for the show. Do you remember this?
1: No. Was it for season two?
3: It was for season two. And what I witnessed was, Harriet, you throwing your man Patty straight under the bus and effectively saying, I'm busy, but Patty would love to do the chat.
1: Oh, did I? Maybe I was busy, though. I might have been shooting something.
3: The way that I read it was, poor Patty here's been stitched up. He doesn't want to do it either. But now that you, Harriet, have basically said, Patty's not doing anything.
1: Do we have dementia? It's not even early onset. It's just onset.
3: And Patty, you basically said to me, hey, mate, just so you know, though, happy to do this for the show, but as of today, you will delete this number and never, ever contact me ever again.
2: Yeah. And I feel like you did.
1: Did you really say that?
0: He did.
2: It does sound like something I would say.
1: He would have been joking.
2: Oh, definitely.
1: You can text this man constantly.
2: 24/7, guys.
1: Really? He's available.
2: We'll put the number here. We'll put the number probably just there.
1: Also, can I say, Patty is an extrovert. He says yes to all things social, chatty.
3: Oh, great.
1: It's like not an ish.
2: Hey, I don't mind.
1: I'm not. And so I was A, busy, but B, shy guy.
0: Yeah, nice.
3: Yes. Got it.
1: Shy guy. Hashtag shy guy.
0: Because you put the fear of God in Woody. Like,
2: for
0: Woody,
2: real?
0: We were going to cold call you a number of times.
1: We're going to text you every day.
2: Every day now.
3: I could talk to you guys for hours, and I will talk to you, Patty, for hours.
0: Yeah, I'll call you a number. I've locked
2: tonight,
0: it down.
2: I'm 1 hour a day.
1: I can't believe you took that serious. I feel so sad for you. He was definitely joking.
2: I'm kind of proud that you, like, thought I was serious.
1: People do.
3: I thought you were joking because I think he's so funny, but then at the same time, I was like, if there's a world where he's a very private guy, I'm not going to invade that, because I do respect you both so much.
1: Oh.
3: So I'd never want to annoy either of you.
1: Oh, my God. Please text. That's so funny.
3: I'm going to text all the time. I'm going to text all the time.
1: I'll give you my number.
3: Great. Perfect. We'll do a group chat. Let's do a group chat.
2: We're going to do a group chat.
3: Starting with foot pics, then we're slowly going to work up the leg. It's weird as soon as I've involved Harriet with that. That got really weird.
1: Yeah.
3: Harriet's involved now.
2: You made that weird.
3: I did.
0: Can't send Harriet.
2: It was really normal before that moment.
0: Can't send Harriet at your feet. We got more with Pat Bramall and Harriet Dyer right up next on Will and Woody, talking all things brand new season of Colin from Accounts on Binge. It's Will and Woody.
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13: Hi there, I'm Rana Hussein. The Eagles' winless start to the AFLW season has continued with a 37-point loss to Melbourne in Perth. Earlier, the Blues thrashed the Pies to remain undefeated. Switching codes, and the Raiders' hopes of a home final in the NRLW are gone after last night's one-point loss to the Eels to wrap up round 10. And Aussie star Mary Fowler scored the opener in Manchester City's 3-1 win over Birmingham City in their Super League season opener.
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0: Will and Woody and Australia's script writing, show creating couple genius, Pat Bremel.
1: Nice, great sell.
0: And Harriet Dyer. I wrote that down. I'm reading from a script. We're talking all things Colin from Accounts returns for a third and final series out now and binge, final season.
1: I didn't think it could possibly get better. I feel like season two was better than season one, and the first three episodes of season three are phenomenal as well. So everyone
2: Thank
1: should go
2: you,
1: and
2: mate.
1: Watch it.
0: Yeah,
2: really mate, appreciate honestly. It. Yeah.
1: Where did you decide to start every season with the car crash?
2: I don't know. We just thought when we hit the dog in the first one, we thought, wouldn't it be funny to like hit a person in the second
3: yeah.
2: one?
3: Yeah,
2: but then the third one, we're like, what is this?
3: We've got
2: like,
3: to do something.
2: Just got to. Punctuate yeah. it.
1: Was that one take? That all yeah. happened in real yeah. and you had to nail your line in one take, Patty?
2: Yeah, and he had to yes. sit there and pretend that it didn't just happen behind
3: and
2: his head.
3: And it was meters behind me.
2: Remember he
3: the
2: just stunty sat
3: going,
2: there.
3: Going, you know, if it's if something goes wrong, something, I'll leap across and I'll grab you. And I was like, in my mind, I was like, well, that's not happening. Okay, no worries, because I'm like, I want to get this shot.
2: Yeah.
3: Contrast that with this Apple show that I just did.
0: Yeah.
3: And I had to stand with Dan Henschel, like, on this cliff in regional Victoria, like, meters. We weren't going over the edge. We were like literally 3 meters from the edge.
2: Just yeah. chatting.
3: Just chatting, right? Just chatting with a nice backdrop. We had harnesses and full no like rigs and stuntmen no handing off.
0: Yeah,
3: but
0: yeah,
3: it was
0: yeah.
3: unbelievable.
2: The level of safety, yeah.
3: yeah.
2: Whereas and Colin was like, a huge car accident happened. Just And I had to stay holding his gaze, even though yeah. I was on camera, yeah. and I knew he could tell from my eyes
3: that it was coming.
2: It
3: and
2: was
3: I could
2: okay.
3: hear it behind me. It was a car screeching behind me.
1: And the guy who crashed nailed it too. Like his stumble
3: it.
1: Out of the car, it was all perfect. It was yeah. perfect.
2: Thank you.
1: No worries.
2: Yeah, that cost a lot. And they were like, why? It's in the Jeez. Background.
3: Yeah.
2: It's no characters. And we're
3: we
2: like,
3: initially
2: please.
3: Said, we initially wrote it
2: just
3: and went,
2: keep it.
3: Hey, we want two cars to collide. And our line producer was like, absolutely not too much money. And went, okay, how about a peloton of cyclists come down and collide? And
2: he's like men in middle age, like the mammals, the middle aged
3: like,
2: men.
3: That's
2: in,
3: heaps more expensive. And then we bartered and we ended up on basically one moving car hitting a parked car, and that's how we managed to do it.
2: Yeah, we offer them something more expensive. They're like, oh,
0: yeah,
2: smart.
0: Yeah. Oh, you highballed them.
2: Well, we didn't know it was highballing. I would have been happy to crash a Peloton because they're so annoying.
0: That's awesome.
3: It'd be funny.
0: That's the dream. Woody's a big cyclist,
2: thing.
0: By the way. He's a big Lycra cyclist.
2: Sorry, mate. Yeah. I'm sorry for your people.
3: You don't look that big. You look like you work out. You cycle, do you?
1: I do. I'll send you some photos on my next ride.
3: That'd be great.
1: I'll send you some shots.
2: Literally do, though.
0: Lich. You don't know what you've opened up.
1: You're in big trouble. You're going to change your number.
0: I'm getting a sense of like he's like, I'm still a little bit of fun and then he's going to turn the mics off. And
1: I'm going to get my phone
2: no,
1: now.
2: He really won't.
1: I'm going to get my phone now and text you.
3: I'll send a text going, hey, mate, that was all funny and
2: but you seriously
3: do not text me.
1: I'm just sending you a text.
2: Okay. Yeah, do it, literally.
0: Get out of here, guys.
2: Love you guys. Be good.
0: Bye. Love you guys. Bye. Congrats.
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12: Hey there, I'm Brooke Seychelle. The Treasurer hasn't ruled out a tobacco excise cut after the opposition pushed to cut the excise by 80% to crack down on the illicit tobacco industry. Jim Chalmers has told Parliament Labor's treating it as an issue for law enforcement.
15: We do understand that the growth in illicit tobacco is a very substantial challenge, and we've responded to that challenge, and we are responding to that challenge with more than $350 million in extra resourcing for the authorities to crack down on this substantial challenge.
12: Meanwhile, One Nation has defended its push for struggling Aussies to access their superannuation early. MP Barnaby Joyce claims only those in financial hardship would withdraw the money.
16: If we have 7 million people in super, we're not going to have 7 million people in rental stress or housing stress. I think we should get that one straight away, because they're not all going to be start taking a section of their money out. People who are in stress will start taking some money out, and they mightn't take all.
12: Overseas, more than 170,000 people have been stranded after volcanic ash disrupted flights to and from Indonesia. 8 airports are still closed after a volcano erupted. Also making headlines, housing developer Bathla Group has stood down more than 210 employees as the company secures funding to survive for another 2 weeks. And Master Builders Australia is calling for more apprentice support and faster pathways for skilled migrants as Australia's construction worker shortage hits new lows.
14: Ampol Hallett Place. 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
12: The Sydney Swans have suffered a major blow, with captain Callum Mills rupturing his ACL during Saturday's win over Brisbane. He'll be sidelined for the rest of the AFL finals. In the NRL, the roster clean-out continues at St George ahead of the club's rebuild next year. Christian Tuipulotu is the 10th player to depart the Dragons. And Spanish star Carlos Alcaraz is into the quarterfinals of the US Open with a straight sets win over Tommy Paul. He'll meet the USA's Ben Shelton after he eliminated Stefanos Tsitsipas.
14: He's got your tunes, laughs, and just enough chaos to kickstart your day. 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
19: To tomorrow's forecast, and on the Eastern Air Peninsula, a cloudy one with a slight chance of a shower in the south in the late afternoon and evening, with a near zero chance of rain elsewhere, with some east to southeasterly winds, 15 to 20 kilometres per hour. becoming light before dawn, then becoming southerly 20 to 30 kilometres per hour in the middle of the day, with overnight temperatures tonight falling to between 5 and 8, with daytime temperatures tomorrow reaching around 19. On the lower Eyre Peninsula, cloudy one with a slight chance of a shower in the late afternoon and evening, with some east to southeasterly winds 15 to 20 kilometres per hour, turning southerly 20 to 30 kilometres per hour throughout the morning, then tending southeasterly in the late evening. Overnight temperatures tonight falling to between 5 and 8, with daytime temperatures tomorrow reaching around 17. Stay up to date with all the latest in weather at magic899.com.au.

0: Maddie playing the quiz today. We have got CC. Hey, CC.
1: Hey, C. Hey, guys. How you going?
0: Did you just go to call me CC?
1: I was about to call you CC. I'm so nervous.
0: It's so fine.
1: I lost my mind.
0: That's totally fine. I can be CC for you. That's no dramas.
2: That's one of my favorite nervous blunders is when you're so nervous that you call the other person.
0: Yeah.
2: CC, fear not. Woody once, for the first time Woody met Hamish Blake, he introduced himself as Hamish Blake. It's a true story.
1: Oh, there you go. CC, I'm not the only one.
0: I said, I'm Hamish Blake. Who are you? And it was very weird. Anyway, CC, 30 seconds on the clock. Got to get 10 questions right. Can pass. Have to take your first answer. Good luck, CC.
1: Okay, let's go.
2: Here we go, CC. Are you always late or always early?
1: Early.
2: Give me an animal that has a pouch.
1: Kangaroo.
2: Name a Mike Myers movie.
1: Halloween.
2: What's something that goes well with cheese?
1: Sandwiches.
2: Give me a song by The Weeknd.
1: Pass.
2: What's 9 times 3?
1: 9, 18, 27.
2: Name an Australian celebrity chef.
1: Jamie Oliver.
2: One of Winnie the Pooh's friends.
1: Kanga.
2: Kanga. I would have accepted Kanga.
0: Kanga.
3: You lose.
2: Rogue, so most people are going for Tigger, Eeyore, Piglet. Kanga.
0: Kanga gets in there.
2: Kanga with his little baby Roo.
0: Unlucky CC. Didn't quite get there.
1: Oh.
2: Jamie Oliver's famously British, CC.
1: Okay,
2: close
1: enough.
2: Jamie Oliver.
1: Gordon Ramsay, I was going to say that first.
0: Gordon Ramsay also...
2: Famously British.
1: Also British.
2: Yeah.
0: Hey, CC, do you know what country Joe Jonas is from?
1: Joe Jonas?
0: Yeah. Do you know who Joe Jonas is?
1: I know it's from the Jonas Brothers.
0: Yes.
2: Nice.
0: Yes.
2: Good
0: yes.
2: start.
0: Don't worry about what
1: the
0: country.
1: The Jonas Brothers were on Disney Channel.
0: Yes.
1: I think it's from the US.
0: Yes.
2: Nice.
0: Yes, CC. Well done. And look, CC, if you stay with us, Joe Jonas owes us a massive, massive promise. And apparently there is a huge update from our executive producer, Joe, as to him finally fulfilling that promise. If you haven't heard any of this, stay with us. It's Will and Woody.
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0: Will and Woody, hope you're having a wonderful Monday. Woods.
1: Joe Jonas made us a huge promise 2 years ago.
0: He
1: said we could perform with the Jonas Brothers when they were touring Australia 2 years ago.
0: Yes.
1: We have had the plan, Will, to get his attention. He's going to be here in Australia this Friday. He's literally going to be just over a kilometre away from us.
0: Yep.
1: It feels like the perfect time to get his attention so finally he can fulfill the promise that he owes us. And our executive producer, Joe, is in the studio right now with an update.
2: So, producers have been doing some reconnaissance.
1: Here we go.
2: And I think we can get you two tickets to the NFL game where you can potentially talk to Joe Jonas yourself.
0: Shut up.
1: Get lost.
3: What? How?
0: No, I don't believe you.
2: Producers.
0: No, everything here is a stitch up.
2: No, it's not. It's not a stitch up.
1: I believe. We all want this. The whole team wants this. Right, hang on. Just slow down. Because so Joe Jonas owes us.
3: Woody,
1: he owes us a promise.
3: Don't believe them.
1: Let me believe for 2 seconds and then I'll crush in flames if I have to. Right? He owes us a promise.
2: Yes.
1: You've just said we can get two tickets. So he's performing the halftime shows at the MCG, right?
2: Yes.
1: But you just said talk to Joe.
2: Well, so you'd have to figure that out yourself.
3: What do you mean?
2: It's just two tickets to the game.
1: We're close to the stage?
2: Don't know. Don't know yet.
3: Oh, so all we know is we're going to the game. You could have told us this off air.
2: First, I need you to check your diaries.
1: I can be free. I will make myself free.
2: Oh, really?
1: Yeah.
2: Friday night?
4: Gates open at 7 a.m.
3: It's a day match.
2: Oh, is it a day match?
3: It's a day match.
4: 10:35 a.m. is when the game starts.
3: Oh, yes. Oh, that's, 100%.
1: Done.
2: Perfect, then.
1: More than happy to.
2: And you're happy to create your own. Well, no. Show starts at 4.
1: Okay. So we're still doing work.
3: Big day. Yes, absolutely.
1: Right.
2: Well, you would have had the opportunity to meet Joe before that day's show, so you absolutely still be required in the studio.
1: Yeah, it's a fair point. Okay, so you're saying we're going to be in the stadium.
3: So you just got tickets to the game.
2: I can get you in there, is what I'm telling you.
3: And then
4: I'm trying to make it sound sexier than it is. I've got you two tickets in the nosebleeds to the MCG. There's going to be 95,000 people there.
1: What are you reading?
2: Thanks to the limited edition Y Series NFL wines, the Aussie wine putting you right at the center of the action.
3: Okay.
2: So they're giving us two tickets. It's from a sales rep in Sydney. Thank you very much, Brett.
1: Love that, Brett.
4: Thanks, Brett. Love your work, Brett.
1: Are we getting a couple of those wines?
2: I don't think so.
1: All right.
3: So what's our link in with Joe? Is there any path that you can foresee where we actually do get to talk to Joe?
2: I reckon you guys can create the world's biggest sign and then we're creative on how we get that in.
1: Recruit some
2: people that are also going down.
1: What if we blow up one of, you know, the car dealerships? We can talk about this more tomorrow, but you know the car dealerships, they got those big wobbly guys?
3: Yeah.
1: You could, like, deflate it.
3: You need compressed air and that's a lot.
1: No, but it's deflated when you go in. Blow it up.
2: Yeah,
1: someone will figure it out.
2: I mean, listeners might have ideas on how we get, like, the world's biggest sign into there anyway.
1: Okay.
2: Second part, they are only letting talent use these tickets. So we can't be there with you, so you have to capture all the audio and all the video yourself. So Sexy D can't be with you either. We just have to leave you be, and we put our trust in you that you will get, first of all, Joe to see the sign. Second of all, you'll get all the video and all the audio to play back on the radio show that night.
1: Feels like a lot of
2: Which is
1: hard
2: just really
1: work.
2: Doing your job, isn't it?
1: Yeah. It's not doing our
3: Is
1: job.
3: It worth
1: we just,
3: it?
1: We just do the fun stuff.
3: If I had a chat, can't we just get a chat with Joe? Just
2: I don't think they wants to talk to you, mate.
3: No one wants to talk. No.
1: What's the fine for running on a field these days?
2: Since this is all thanks to the limited edition Y Series NFL wines, the Aussie wine putting you right at the centre of the action, I don't reckon we want to do anything that brings the game into disrepute.
3: So the idea is we take a sign into the game.
2: Yep.
3: Which says Will and Woody, Joe, contact Will and Woody.
2: Perfect.
3: Right.
1: Oh, and then we've got it like.
3: What happened to the skywriting? Too expensive.
2: Well, yeah.
4: And you asked people to call and nobody called.
3: About the skywriting.
1: Are there any pilots out there? Like, surely there are some skywriters out there.
2: We have tickets so we can get in there. It's the closest we've been.
3: It's the closest we're going to get.
1: It's a great step. It's a huge step. We're in the stadium now. We just have to get his attention.
2: Say you have 50 people all holding a letter each.
3: Yeah.
2: He will see that.
3: Yes. Oh, that's clever.
1: And we could also.
3: They don't have to stick together or anything. We just put them all in order.
1: Yeah.
3: Hand them out to everyone and go, guys, can you hold this up at the same time?
1: Yes. And you could charm someone who's sitting closer as well, just in case we're not super close. He will see it. He's going to see it.
3: So and then Joe, DM Will and Woody. It's starting to sound a little bit better. It's still a long shot, but it's all we've got, really.
2: And just one more time, thanks to the limited edition Y Series NFL wines, the Aussie wine putting you right at the centre of the action.
3: Okay, cool. Let's go with it.
1: Huge.
2: Okay,
3: I've got to check my diary, but yeah.
2: Great.
5: Because I should be free. We work that day. surely that's free in your diary.
4: My time is precious. All right. It's Phil and Woody. Magic 89.9.

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Keep the show going after you leave the car on the iHeartRadio app. Catch up on anything you've missed and your favourite bits and listen to your heart's content. Magic.

0: Will and Woody, I hope you guys are having a wonderful Monday. Woods.
1: I think with the invention of things like AI and just technology getting better and better, I think guys in particular have lost the ability to know when is the right and wrong time to flirt.
0: Yes, yes.
1: I think it's a skill that we just don't have it anymore because it's, you know, we're on the dating apps and whatnot. I managed to witness this morning, Will, and please don't tease me for this, it's important for the story. I was on my bike simulator this morning.
0: Yeah, that'll be hard.
1: Right.
0: What were you watching?
1: For those that don't know, I wasn't watching anything. I was just watching myself in a virtual world cycling.
0: Great.
1: In a land called Watopia.
0: Awesome.
1: And for those that don't know a bike simulator, it's people from
0: all... No one cares.
1: No, it's important. No. It's important for the story. People from all over the world can log into this virtual world and we're all cycling together in Watopia, right? And you can chat with people.
0: Ah.
1: Now, while I was cycling, I managed to see a guy trying to flirt with a girl. I've never seen it before.
0: While you're riding?
1: Yeah.
0: Do you have a photo? Can you see what each other's profile is?
1: You can choose to add a photo if you like. For sure. You can see where everyone's from. So it says like where you're from and then obviously your name. And then you can see each other's stats. So people would know that I'm level 61, which is quite impressive.
0: Okay. And is it like a simulator? Is it just voice chat or is it text chat? Or do
1: text.
0: You see a video? It's just text chat.
1: It's text and you can give people thumbs up. There's a lot of thumbs up action.
0: Who's texting and cycling? No one taking it seriously.
1: Well, see, there's certain apps you can get where it's easier to text.
0: Have you got a headset?
1: No, you can't talk. You can only type. So you might say like, "You're on fire, John," or something, like, "Great climb, Mary."
0: Have you ever said anything?
1: So I don't chat because I just focus on cycling. Okay?
0: You've never said anything?
1: Some people chat to me.
0: What do they say?
1: I don't really actually even know how to write back because I'm just, you know, I'm not very technologically sound.
0: What do they say to you?
1: They might go like, "Great climb, Wood Dog." That's my name in the virtual world.
0: I assumed as much.
1: What I've never seen is flirting on this virtual simulator, right?
0: Yeah.
1: But all of a sudden this morning, this was a real treat. I was on a bit of a climb and there was clearly a guy who said, "You finishing this route?" Question mark. Because you can do different routes.
0: Like a double entendre?
1: I don't think he was going for that, but who knows. Anyway, this woman then goes, "Me?" Question mark. Because she wasn't even sure he was talking to her.
0: Yeah.
1: And then he goes, "Yeah, I saw we had the same mileage, so I assumed we were on the same route. Are you finishing this route?" Question mark. And then everyone who was in this peloton got to witness her just go offline.
0: Hang on. Is he actually flirting with her though, or is he?
1: Who really knows? But it was like you just don't ask someone.
0: And she just goes, "Nah."
1: She's been offline. She just disappeared, right? So it's got me thinking, and I think we need to use the platform.
0: Sorry, before we go on, you said it's the worst place to flirt. I think if you're into cycling, surely that's a great place to flirt because you know someone else is into cycling there.
1: I think it's similar to like flirting with someone at the gym.
0: Okay,
1: which I think is a match. We're all getting a sweat on in there. We don't want to be asked.
0: I don't know. Would you mind someone flirting with you at the gym, Joe?
2: Depends who it is.
0: Right.
1: I think the whole. I don't know.
0: You don't want to be a creepy guy.
2: But an easy place to be like creepy. Mistaken for just an absolute freak.
1: Okay. Yeah. Well, this is exactly what I want to talk about right now. I want to mention between junior producer Annalise, who's in the studio, and you, Will, as to whether you believe these places that I'm going to name are flirty places or not flirting places.
0: It's been 10 years since I flirted.
1: Yeah, and I'll be interested to see, like, just how off you are here. Okay.
0: Okay.
1: So I'm going to ask you first.
0: In a similar time for Annalise, by the way.
3: Shut up.
1: She's out there.
3: I'm out there.

0: Yeah, it depends on the day.
1: We're just not mentioning specifics, but she's out there.
2: Okay.
1: Now, Will.
2: Are you texting someone right now?
0: No, I'm writing my notes for the show.
1: Nothing specific.
2: All right.
1: Now, Will.
2: Yeah.
1: Do you think it's okay to flirt with someone in a cafe when you're waiting for your coffee?
2: Yep.
1: Annalise.
0: Yeah, I'm down for that. Yeah.
2: Absolutely.
1: I just feel like
2: this is going to be a very, very easy pass mark, by the way. You've got a desperately single woman and a guy who's been out of the game for ages who thinks everything's above board. We're both going to, there's not going to be one place.
1: Wouldn't you feel trapped there, Annalise? It's like because you're waiting for your coffee and you feel trapped.
0: Yeah, but I can just pick up my phone. I'm not stressed. I'll just be like, right. I can shut that down as much as I can start it up.
1: Tick. Let's make things more interesting here. Will, do you think it's okay to flirt with someone on a beach?
2: Oh, beach is tricky. Beach is a bit of a flag. I know you have before.
1: And how did it go for me?
2: Very well.
1: No, at the time.
2: Oh,
1: awfully.
2: Sorry. So you ended up with that chick. You were with her in Europe. But no. If you're fully clothed and it's winter, not a problem. If you approach someone and they're just in bathers.
1: Yes.
2: I think it's hard to get out of the, are you just approaching me because you want to,
1: Yeah, Annalise?
0: On beach, on sand, I'd say no.
1: On sand. Oh,
2: so it's water.
0: In water.
2: Yeah, you've done some water flirting before. Look at you, your little turtle. Have you done a water flirt before?
0: I haven't water flirted before, but I'd be open to it.
2: You would?
0: Because you can just like dive away. Do you know what I mean?
1: Oh, yeah. Okay.
2: No, that's not what I was saying. I was saying the reason that water flirting's okay is because they can't see the merchandise. It's
0: heads
2: above water.
0: Like,
2: you only
0: see
2: the head.
0: Yeah, so it's just like a bit more like less vulnerable. Clear.
1: Also, fully, you can't be at waist. I can't flirt at waist level.
2: Or you can if you want, you sicko. I mean, we've been...
1: Annalise
2: has told you, she wants it above the shoulders.
1: Okay. I think this one's a really interesting one. And this is the last one we'll do today. I think we'll do it again another day.
2: Yeah.
1: I've always wondered whether this was inappropriate or not.
2: Yeah.
1: Dance floor.
0: Ooh.
2: Ah, perfect.
1: Totally fine to go and flirt with someone on a loud dance floor, even if there's smoke and it's dark.
2: I reckon if you can nail it, a good flirt on the dance floor is all time. I would never go for it because I was not a good enough dancer, but I would just like drop a bomb. A word bomb.
0: Smelly.
2: I wouldn't fart.
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0: Will and Woody, hope you're having a wonderful Monday. Woodrow, we're going to get out of here. Before we do, though, a quick reminder. We are infiltrating the MCG this Friday to hold Joe Jonas to his promise of coming on this radio show for the second time. So more details on that tomorrow. We have got tickets to the game, though. If you guys have got a great plan as to how we can get Joe's attention, please DM us, Will and Woody. If you're going to the game, please DM us, Will and Woody, because the big NFL game at the MCG is where he's going to be. He owes us.
1: Bloody oath he does, but the only step that we need to do is get his attention, and then we've got him over a barrel.
0: Oh, yeah.
1: Right? We don't want him over a barrel, but at the end of the day, we need to get
0: I'd love him over a barrel. I think a lot of people would like Joe Jonas over a barrel.
1: Annalise?
2: Yeah.
1: He's gorgeous. He's beautiful.
0: You would. You want
2: but him? Not over a barrel.
0: All right. Don't need to be specific. It's just the sentiment. I think just the sentiment is... The sentiment is he would be, he's a beautiful looking man, and you'd say yes.
2: Yes.
0: Yeah.
1: Great. Perfect.
0: We don't need to be specific about where you would like him.
1: It's a perfect back and forth there. Great answer. Now, Annalise, you've got a shout out.
2: Shout out to my dad. Happy birthday.
1: Hey, hot dad. Shout out. Has to be said. Very attractive dad. Oh. Does he still wear his little cut off denim shorties?
2: Oh, actually, he hasn't got them out for a while, but because it's his birthday, he might. 58, nearly 60.
1: 58.
2: I know. Oof. Nearly grandpa.
1: What have you got, Dad, for his birthday?
0: What's your dad's name, maybe?
2: Stuart.
0: Stuart. Does he listen to the show?
2: I'm going to make him. No, I'm just kidding. He does. He does.
0: Shout out to Stu.
2: Yep.
0: Did you ever get Stu?
2: See you at dinner.
0: Oh, nice.
2: Your shout.
1: Oh, nice. Very nice. Good.
0: Will he be over a barrel tonight?
1: Will.
2: Oh. That's my dad.
1: Will.
2: That's my dad.
1: Very strange way to end this.
2: That's my dad.
3: Yo, shout out my mate's Cooper. It's his birthday.
0: Shut up. Thanks.
3: See you for beers on Friday.
0: Shut up, Dad.
4: I also have a shout out.
0: Here we go.
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0: Worth mentioning.
1: They're the ones that are sorting out our tickets for this Friday. Great.
0: Guys, have a wonderful Monday. We'll see you tomorrow.
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6: To tomorrow's forecast, and on the Eastern Air Peninsula, a cloudy one with a slight chance of a shower in the south in the late afternoon and evening, with a near zero chance of rain elsewhere, with some east to southeasterly winds 15 to 20 kilometres per hour, becoming light before dawn, then becoming southerly 20 to 30 kilometres per hour in the middle of the day, with overnight temperatures tonight falling to between 5 and 8, with daytime temperatures tomorrow reaching around 19. On the lower Eyre Peninsula, a cloudy one with a slight chance of a shower in the late afternoon and evening, with some east to southeasterly winds 15 to 20 kilometres per hour, turning southerly 20 to 30 kilometres per hour throughout the morning, then tending southeasterly in the late evening. Overnight temperatures tonight falling to between 5 and 8, with daytime temperatures tomorrow reaching around 17. Stay up to date with all the latest in weather at magic899.com.au.
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14: Tid. Yeah, wish it was Tid.
5: And Tom.
16: Love to get compo one day.
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15: Shut up.
5: Cheaper than therapy and way less professional.
15: Yes, that's right. It's ChatGNT with Georgie and Tom. Cheers, guys.
14: Cheers.
15: Happy Monday and happy birthday.
14: Oh, thanks. Do we need some birthday music?
15: What?
14: Why not?
15: Big 4-0. How do you feel?
14: Old. No, not that old. I feel fine.
15: Yeah.
14: It's all right. It's just, sad to have left the 30s. They were a good time.
15: Yep.
14: But I've been told the fab 40s, you know?
15: And you know, better than being 50.
14: So true.
15: Or 60 or 70.
14: Or 80. Like,
15: shout out to our older listeners.
14: Yeah, yeah. We've got some now.
15: Exactly.
14: Your mum listens. My mum.
15: She's not 80. Throw in the deep end.
14: Oh, sorry. But sorry, yeah. Julian.
15: Massive show coming up. We want to talk birthdays. Yours wasn't the
14: best.
15: Yeah,
14: on the actual day of my birthday, it turned into a bit of a dud in the arvo, so I'll run you through that.
15: Yeah, and we've got a, are you saying something? These are life's little conundrums. These are life's little conundrums. Now, Georgie, you usually pose a scenario to me, but I've got a cracking one today that's a real life scenario. Happened to my mate Vinny.
14: Great.
15: Yeah.
14: Okay.
15: So let's get into it next. Chat GNT with Georgie and Tom.

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2: If you like what you hear, listen to the podcast wherever you get your podcasts, and you can also watch us on YouTube. So as you know, it was my 40th birthday recently. It was a Monday, so I just had to go to work, and everyone kept being like, what are you doing for your birthday? And I was
1: like, it's a tough one.
2: Working.
1: And also, if you work in an office with younger people, they don't get it if they don't have kids.
2: You're
1: like,
2: yes.
1: What are you going to do? Are you going to this? And you're like, I have to get these pricks by 3:30.
2: Yep.
1: And then they're going to be feral.
2: Yep.
1: Get them home. Yep. Feed them. Entertain them until bath time.
2: Yes.
1: Then maybe my partner will come home.
2: Yes.
1: And we've got to get fed. And then bedtime. It's not a holiday.
2: That is it.
1: So right.
2: On the Monday, got up, sorted kids by myself because my husband works really long hours.
1: That dog.
2: Came to work. All good. Picked them up. And they were really ratty, which is weird on a Monday. You think you should be fresh, but they were all fighting in the back. And on Mondays, it's no TV after school day. This could be what really
1: matters. Well, let's break that rule. I mean, that's a ridiculous rule.
2: The reason for the rule is Louis needs to get his homework done.
1: Homework in grade one?
2: Oh, mate.
1: Are you kidding
2: me? Don't get me started.
1: Sackable offence. Where's the sound grab?
2: Yeah, here we go, here we go, here we go.
1: If you're having homework before grade three.
3: Sack him!
2: It's ludicrous. He has to write out all these words and then so you copy them in columns.
1: Well, you can do that. Have a champagne and you can do it. Cat, dog,
2: well,
1: hat.
2: And he just races through it and is really messy. So then I have to go back and go, mate, that Q's backwards or that D's backwards and I have to
1: rub
2: it out.
1: That's good from you.
2: I can pick up on it. You know, the first time he did it, though, I went, great, all done. Yeah, and then Jummy looked at it and he goes, did you check that? And I was like, nah, at least the columns are full. And he was like, nah, you can't send him back with that. There's a lot of maths you can do now, too. Like, there's real dumb maths available if you require. Like,
1: hey, again, these are our listeners, mate.
2: You don't want to dumb it down. Okay? Anyway, so.
1: So you
2: I
1: did
2: said,
1: that homework
2: no
1: for
2: TV, sit and do your homework. He resisted on that. Max is like, oh, they're all complaining. And then Elsie turns to me and goes, I'd done a poo in my undies. And I was like, what?
1: She's out of nappies?
2: Yeah, she's fully toilet trained.
1: How old?
2: She'll be 3 in December.
1: That's pretty good.
2: Yeah, she's been my best. Mate, she gets herself dressed in the morning. She unstacked the dishwasher this arvo.
1: Oh, she's better than Jumbie.
2: Oh, she is. Yeah, I don't know. I have to wipe his ass and then, you know. She's wiping her own. Nah, just jokes.
1: So nearly 3 and I think some girls are just quicker than
2: it's
1: boys.
2: It's just good. Oh, the boys were shocking. They were shocking. Like, I was having to hold them on a toilet while they screamed at me going, I want a nappy. And I was like, no, mate, I'm holding you
1: again,
2: on this thing.
1: Enough about your husband. We've moved on from that.
2: So I thought to make life easier, I'm going to buy a Coles chook for my birthday dinner. Right.
1: A bachelor's handbag.
2: And at the moment, Coles, shout out to Coles, although it's terrible in the end, they're doing a butter chicken roast chook. Have you seen this?
1: I've seen those,
2: And I've been really wanting to try it because butter chicken is one of my top 5 favourite meals of all time.
1: And the combination.
2: Oh, amazing. So
1: it's
2: I went
1: fusion.
2: In.
1: It's Indian-Australian fusion. I mean, like, how can it be bad?
2: Can I just say there was, like, no Indian taste because I got a normal one as well because I was concerned that my kids wouldn't eat the butter chicken one. No one could taste the difference.
1: Yeah.
2: It was dry and terrible. So a friend texted saying, happy birthday, whatever. And I said, it's just been a regular day.
1: Get me out of here.
2: She's like, no one tells you that birthdays when you're a mum become a bit
1: I think birthdays now as an adult, you reach, I reckon, after 25, 30. It could be just when you have kids. Your birthday itself is not the day necessarily that you can celebrate. You've got to put plans in place.
2: Yes.
1: Like you are with your 40th that you're having.
2: Yes, I am then having, I should say, I'm having a big party with adults only in a few weeks. Well, I want anyone to get in touch with the show. When has a kid ruined your day? That's what I reckon it is. Because it could be ruined your birthday.
1: Yep.
2: But they also just ruin plans and days and whatever. And I reckon someone out there listening has something. Just DM us. And so on the next step, maybe we can get your stories happening.
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0: not saying you should judge, but Jonty and Tom probably will. 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
2: DM me sometime, okay?
3: He did DM me.
4: He's sending a message.
2: DMs.
1: We have heard from you guys, which we love, and obviously the other day we were talking about Hugh Jackman and Deborah Lee, their breakup. He's now with Sutton Foster.
5: Mm.
1: And Tom had some big opinions about Deborah Lee, calling her a beard.
5: That's not my opinion. That's widely recognised
1: amongst your asshole community.
5: Everyone's all for Deb, and I'm not saying this is the case, but she might have been a nightmare. You don't know.
1: He might. So true.
5: She might have been horrible to Hugh, and he goes, oh, I'm going to stay with her. I'm going to stick it out for the kids. And then after the kids have moved out, you just don't know.
1: Yeah, that's fine. I guess the problem is the person he's hooked up with, it's such crossover. Whereas if he'd gone someone really fresh separately. Because everyone knew that he was with Deb, right? He was still married to Deb, but he's hanging with Sutton doing musicals and having a great old time. Now he's romantically linked to Sutton.
5: Yeah.
1: It's like, you're making yourself look pretty bad.
5: He's done the Wayne Bennett. He's done the classic Wayne Bennett.
1: I know, and I know love is love. Like, he can't deny that he loves Sutton.
5: So true.
1: But he could have chosen any other bird and then we wouldn't
5: someone
1: be
5: younger and hotter.
1: Him.
5: I would have.
1: I know. Well, because, okay.
5: 51. So, she's 51.
1: Funny you should mention it. So the DM is from your mum, Julianne.
5: I knew I would piss someone off.
1: It's so good. Julianne Murray, Tom's mum, listens to the show. She's texted Tom, but starts off with, hi, Tom, here is a DM.
5: Thank you, mum.
1: It is a direct message, I suppose. I think what you said about Deborah Lee was a little bit harsh. It was Hugh that cheated on her. Exclamation mark. With Sutton.
5: Are we confirmed that he cheated?
1: Well, no one was at the end of the bed, as my mum always used to say.
5: Oh, sorry.
1: That was her saying. I'd be like, oh, did this person blah, blah, blah. And she was like, well, we weren't at the end of the bed.
5: Well, Sutton was, but.
1: Yeah. With Sutton, who, by the way, is 51.
5: 51.
1: So that is younger than Deb, but not super young. I think Deb's
5: Mate,
1: like
5: the Titanic
1: 60.
5: Titanic is younger than Deb.
1: Hey, stop. That is really mean. Tom's being mean today.
5: Sorry.
1: Okay. While Deborah Lee was letting him have his career and raising the children and advocating the government to make adoption for children from overseas much easier for Aussie couples, he was off bedding his co-star. Oh, Julianne!
5: Strong opinions.
1: I haven't read this whole thing yet.
5: That's hearsay, by the way.
1: Yeah, it's true. And then she said, not a good look, Jan.
5: Remember the ad?
1: Yeah. Not happy, Jan.
5: Not happy, Jan.
1: Sutton has ditched her marriage and 9-year-old daughter too, so a lot of hurt people there.
5: Well, that's an outrage. Classic chicks.
1: I did laugh about a lot of other stuff, though. It's better to be kind than cruel. Just a tip from your mummy bear.
5: She makes some great points.
1: She
5: and I love
1: does.
5: It. You've got to delve deeply, and this is why marriages are so messy. You never know.
1: That's
5: you never
1: right.
5: know if Deborah Lee was completely innocent or whether she was like
1: she might
5: verbally
1: have been
5: abusive to it. You never know.
1: Exactly. Did she might Sutton, have been an a-hole.
5: Did Sutton aggressively come after Hugh?
1: Yeah. No
5: and,
1: one
5: and, you
1: knows.
5: Know, some people just fall out of love and go, actually, Sutton was my soulmate. And if I met her 25 years ago, I would have.
1: So I actually saw a thing on it's Instagram, so who knows what's true. But it was from a nanny that has worked for a million families over the years, and she said the ones that would end in divorce was the husband would come home and they almost wouldn't acknowledge each other, the husband and wife, and he'd sit down for dinner and he'd eat his dinner and he wouldn't engage with the kids, and the mum would be getting everyone's dinner, getting everyone's waters, helping the kids, blah, blah, blah, blah, blah.
5: Are marriages like that anymore?
1: Oh, I was like,
5: I don't think
1: is that
5: any
1: from the 1950s?
5: Yeah. Do you reckon Hugh was like that? I mean, there's a bit of the old, like, we never know, you weren't at the end of the bed.
1: Mm-hmm.
5: You weren't in the house. But, like, if Deborah Lee or Hugh is changing nappies, I'll swim the Brisbane River.
1: If they dropped a glass and broke it, they're cleaning that up. But they're not vacuuming.
5: They're not okay, they're not cleaning their own toilets.
1: Nah. Maybe if he'd left some skiddies or something. Be like,
5: oh, Hugh Jackman never would leave skid marks.
1: No.
5: It was in Oklahoma.
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4: 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Sounds fun, eh?
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0: Yep.
1: Husband never checked. Neck minute.
0: Twins.
1: Twins.
0: And they already had three kids.
2: Oh,
0: that's a new car. That would, that's a new house. That sucks.
1: It's a new car.
0: Here's your Kia Carnival. Have fun. They're expensive too.
1: Big time. So I go, yeah, okay, I'm going to do it. I had a day off, so I booked it in. And then I decided the best place to go was the hospital, which has a QML.
0: Yep.
1: That does it. So okay. It's about a 17-minute drive. So I drive there, and I'm already a bit stressed because you've got to get there within an hour, and you've got to keep it body temp.
0: Oh.
1: So I've got this little cup tucked in underneath my armpit.
0: Oh, that's clever.
1: To keep it warm. Which is kind of weird and gross, and I'm quite embarrassed about
0: the
1: whole thing.
0: I would have done between the legs.
1: Yeah, I guess that's where it came from. But I'm driving, and I'm like, oh, no, I think I tucked it in underneath my belly.
0: Okay.
1: And then when I walked there, I was underneath my armpit.
0: Underneath your belly sounds like you got rolls of fat. Like, oh, I tucked it under my belly.
1: Just put it in my apron. Just put it underneath the apron, keep it warm.
0: Yuck.
1: So I go to the Wesley Hospital, and it's a rabbit's warren.
0: It is.
1: It's like everything in Brisbane. It was one building, and then it expanded, and then another building, and
0: yep.
1: then they tacked on a walkway, and then another building, and it's just become this piecemeal labyrinth that I had no idea. I just knew it was there.
0: Yeah.
1: So I rock up, and like everyone there is just at the information counter going, hey, where do I find this? I could tell lots of people were lost. So it wasn't just me. So I rock up at this place. I figured this is the right the right place.
0: Like,
1: I go in, I wait in line, and I'm a bit nervous. And she's like, yes, hello. And I go, I'm just dropping something off. And she's like, okay, yep. What is it? I'm like, I don't know why I was so nervous. Like, it's not that embarrassing. But
0: no,
1: I was like, oh, can I come and talk to you in the room? She's like, oh, yeah, okay. I go, oh, I've got the post-vasectomy analysis. And she's like, oh, I don't think we do that here.
0: Oh, my God, how embarrassing.
1: And I'm like, okay. And by this point, I'd handed it to her. She's got her gloves on. She's holding my sample. And I'm like, oh, okay, I'll take that back. Just can you check, please? I thought it was here. I looked it up.
0: Like, oh, my God.
1: Thinking, like, she thinks I'm a freak or something.
0: Yeah. And so what
1: so
0: is
1: So she walked out and she comes back and she goes, so sorry, we don't do that here. And I'm like, is this is a QML, right? She goes, no, this is Sullivan Nick. I'm like, oh, I've gone to the wrong one.
0: Oh, but there's a QML. God.
1: There's a QML there.
0: Okay.
1: So I'm like, okay, do you know where the QML is? And she goes, I don't know. I'm sorry. I'm like, but you work here. Do you don't? Anyway, I asked about six people with this sample underneath my armpit. I'm like, do you know where the QML is? No one knew.
0: Oh, my God.
1: No one could help me.
0: It's a magical labyrinth just hiding from
1: awful.
0: You.
1: Awful. I had to go around to another building and then get in the elevator. And I'm sweating now because it's like, it's
0: the
1: been
0: time.
1: 40 minutes.
0: Yeah.
1: And I'm like, it's got to be an hour. I finally found this place. And it was like, down by near like the kitchens or something. It was like a real industrial sort of area, like tucked away. I get there and like no one's at the counter. And I'm like, do I knock? It's gotta like it's nearly an hour. It's nearly up. And then finally I sort of knocked and this lady came out and I go, okay, before you say do you take the vasectomy? And she's like, yeah, we do that. I was like, okay, good.
0: Thank God. Oh my gosh.
1: But the next day I got a call.
0: Yeah.
1: Literally like 24 hours later, and I got a call, and it's like, you're all good.
0: Oh,
1: you're
0: wonderful.
1: All good to go.
0: Imagine if they'd gone, Soz.
1: Then
0: you'd be like,
1: do.
0: Thank God I got it done, you know?
1: Yeah.
0: Okay.
1: And I'm like, can you email me that just to be sure? I want it in writing.
0: Yeah. So if any bitches come to you going, I'm pregnant, you can be like, no, you're not. Not my baby.

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1: Yep, and if you like what you hear, check us out on YouTube. 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
2: I want to touch for the final time on my vasectomy journey. Oh. I don't want to do any more again. I think everyone's sick of it. You got to get it checked. Apparently,
0: yes.
2: You said, friend of yours, a nurse.

0: Don't try this at home. Georgie and Tom are professionals.
1: Apparently.
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4: What you say? Are you saying something, babe?
5: Are you going to say something?
6: Are you going to say something?
7: What did she say?
2: Yeah, are you saying something? Life's little conundrums.
3: Normally, it is me. I come with a little scenario, and you got to work out if you're going to say something or let it go.
2: Yep. Mate of mine, Vinny, who listens, this happened to him. He was at a mate's place, and it was a friend. His kids just started prep this year. It's one bloke he got along with quite well, and then they've gotten to the point where they're doing play dates. Went over to his house, and it's like mansion, like really, really nice house, like your level.
3: Mine is not a mansion, man.
2: You walk
3: man.
2: In
3: it's
2: and you go,
3: apart.
2: These guys have money. And then he's like, would you like a beer? Offers Vinny a beer. And he's like, yeah, actually, I would love a beer. Thank you very much. Now, the house is screaming luxury.
3: Yeah.
2: And then he hands over. And, like, I don't want to be too snobby, but Vinny and I, we like nice beers.
3: Okay.
2: We're not.
3: I'm like, how bad could it be, though?
2: He handed him a Great Northern.
3: Bloody love Great Northern.
2: Well, that's what I thought. You love a Great Northern, famously. But in terms of the beer hierarchy.
3: But that's. Like, what day of the week was this? It's a great everyday drink. You're not going to hand over, like, a bloody Stone and Wood or something.
2: Yeah.
3: Vomit.
2: He was like, do you really drink this?
3: Is he thinking he's just getting the cheap stuff handed to him? Or does this guy just like it?
2: This is what I said to him. I go, you know that he's got a fridge full of the good stuff.
3: Yeah.
2: And then he's just going, oh.
3: He's got the
2: the beer matched the company, mate.
3: Yeah. He saves the Peronis.
2: For the
3: good people. So I've got a good story about Great Northerns. So years ago, before I had kids, I was renting in Paddington in Brisbane.
2: Yep.
3: The garage door we'd never lock because it was just our car and like a few dodgy things. But we'd done a big buy-up of grog and we had some bottles of Chandon, like a case of six of them, and then we had some Great Northerns and we had some Peronis. The whole complex got robbed. Everyone's garages got ripped open. So the old duck who lived in there, her golf clubs got stolen and were actually locked and they managed to just wrench it up. Of course, we didn't lock ours. We go in and we're like, oh no, what have they stolen? Oh, the Chandon's gone. The Peronis are gone. Oh, they left the Great Northerns.
2: There it is.
3: They
2: left them.
3: Like maybe the car was packed. They had the golf clubs.
2: No.
3: All the booze. They're like,
2: they had room. They were like, should we take the piss water? Nah, we won't take that.
3: Oh, man.
2: Are you saying something? You can't say anything, but you're telling other mates, you're like, this guy's got like a
3: if they end up becoming great buddies, which they may over the next how many years if those kids stay friends, that's when you'd go a few years later, hey, that time you gave me a beer, like that's pretty weird or whatever.
2: Yeah, you've done quite well for yourself.
3: Yeah.
2: You're not 21, but even like where he lives, within walking distance, there's like a really good brewery.
3: Oh.
2: Like Slipstream Brewery, which does great beers.
3: Is it the Forex Brewery?
2: All right. Thanks for tuning in. We love you guys. YouTube, Instagram, TikTok, and keep the DMs coming.
3: Thanks, guys.
2: Bye. That's a wrap for ChatGNT. So don't forget, you can grab us anytime by downloading the iHeart app for free and searching ChatGNT.
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11: To tomorrow's forecast, and on the Eastern Air Peninsula, a cloudy one with a slight chance of a shower in the south in the late afternoon and evening, with a near zero chance of rain elsewhere, with some east to southeasterly winds 15 to 20 kilometres per hour, becoming light before dawn, then becoming southerly 20 to 30 kilometres per hour in the middle of the day, with overnight temperatures tonight falling to between 5 and 8, with daytime temperatures tomorrow reaching around 19. On the lower Eyre Peninsula, a cloudy one with a slight chance of a shower in the late afternoon and evening, with some east to southeasterly winds 15 to 20 kilometres per hour, turning southerly 20 to 30 kilometres per hour throughout the morning, then tending southeasterly in the late evening. Overnight temperatures tonight falling to between 5 and 8, with daytime temperatures tomorrow reaching around 17. Stay up to date with all the latest in weather at magic899.com.au.
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0: 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Late night.
1: Late night.
0: Late, late night. Night. It's late at night.
1: Yeah.
0: It's late at night. See, like, I'm up as well, so I'm obviously just struggling to say the words at the moment. But we realise it's late night. Keeping you up is what we're doing.
1: What's your... Okay, servo right now. First thing you get,
0: sausage roll.
1: Really, at
0: pretty
1: this
0: much
1: time?
0: Always, pretty much always.
1: Sausage roll?
0: I love a rat coffin. I find it very hard to say no to them. If particularly in those pie warmers, because they're in that lukewarm temperature, which people don't like, but I love.
1: Yeah, because then it's straight in the mouth, isn't it?
0: It's really good.
1: Because there's not any concern about it being too hot. You know that you could probably destroy that rat coffin before you're back in your car. Anyway, here are our best bits, by the way, from yesterday's show. Hope you enjoy them. It's Will and Woody.
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0: can't sleep?
1: It's Will and Woody keeping you up.
2: I want to talk to you about Tom Cruise's nemesis.
3: God, it's got to be... I'm trying to think Tom Cruise, Arnold Schwarzenegger. Nah, it's not quite right.
2: Same era. You got that right. So
3: Jeremy Renner.
2: Before I give you Tom Cruise's nemesis as well, I'm interested to know whether Jeremy Renner and Tom Cruise are actually close. Similarly intense people. And you remember Renner played a couple of roles. He's cameoed in Mission Impossible.
3: He has too. Yes, they like
2: each other.
3: He was the guard who was looking after.
2: Yeah, they like each other.
3: Yeah, okay.
2: What I would like to do though, 131065, because I'm talking about nemesis is very much like a Disney villain sort of a setup, or it's something that you'd hear about in professional sport or Hollywood.
3: Or
2: the Wild West, or war, like wartime. A lot of people had nemeses when you're fighting against the general.
3: Yeah. For us mere mortals, you say, I hate that person. You don't call them your nemesis.
2: Well, it feels almost a bit over the top. That. It does feel over the top, but I would love to know on 131065 if you've got a nemesis.
3: It'd be cool having a nemesis.
2: Have you got one?
3: I don't have one.
2: I'm not asking you. You can text us as well. 0429 131065. If you're a mere mortal with a nemesis. Yeah. Have we got a nemesis?
3: No, I was just trying to rack my mind for that. Maybe Dua Lipa for a little bit. But that was one of those situations where we saw her as our nemesis and she didn't even know who we were.
2: I think this is the thing. We had an issue with her, but she didn't know who we were.
3: It wasn't really an issue. We just wanted her to promote our sushi roll effectively, which is crazy to think.
2: The true definition of a nemesis is that you both have to equally hate each other.
3: Well, you have like one,
2: the,
3: but
2: the,
3: I won't
2: the Duke
3: it.
2: Of York and Napoleon.
3: You have one, but I definitely won't mention that one. It's an entertainment industry.
2: Yeah, I've got one.
3: Arch nemesis.
2: Yeah.
3: Yeah, and it's funny.
2: When it came out of nowhere. Yeah,
3: and when it's real, it's like, whoa.
2: Yeah.
3: You know? Yeah. It's an arch nemesis.
2: Well, cool. I've cooled off on that a little bit, but I think I think it's still pretty hot for me.
3: I think it's definitely still real. I think if that person walked into this room, it'd be icy.
2: It'd be a bit frosty, no doubt. It'd be Frost Nixon. But look, 131065, if you've got a nemesis, I'd love to hear from you. The reason we're talking about this, we'll keep thinking about our nemesis, Woods. The reason I want to talk about this, though, is Tom Cruise's nemesis, as I said before. So this person has said that they kept going for roles in the 80s and 90s that Cruise kept pipping them for. So
3: Matthew Broderick.
2: No. So they tried for Jerry Maguire.
4: Show me the money!
3: Oh, iconic.
2: And this actor was like, I want to do Jerry Maguire. And they said, no, no, sorry. Tom Cruise has got that. He also read Top Gun. And he was like, wow, this is going to be just it in a bit. And they said, really sorry. Tom Cruise has got it.
3: Matthew McConaughey.
2: Too early, 80s and 90s.
3: Damn.
2: So I can tell you who it was.
3: Righto.
2: Rob Lowe.
3: Rob Lowe.
2: Sorry for the anti. Sorry, I built that up. It's a bit of an anti-climax.
3: I'm sorry, but Rob, grow up, Rob. I just like you can't. Don't sit here and
2: hey,
3: tell
2: Rob
3: us that,
2: Lowe's a big deal.
3: I get it. Sit here and say that the only reason you didn't bag Jerry Maguire and Top Gun was because of Tom Cruise. I don't reckon you were in the top 10, Rob Lowe. I'm sorry.
2: No,
3: Rob.
2: He got sent the script. I'm just reading here. Actually, hilariously, you brought up Matthew Broderick before. He's also got beef with Matthew Broderick. He said that he tried for Ferris Bueller's Day Off and he didn't get that either. So he's had a howler, Rob Lowe. I mean, I keep seeing Rob Lowe in that firefighting show. That's probably all I've seen him in recently. I haven't seen him in much more than that. Anyway.
3: He had Harry and Meghan over to his house in Canada as well.
2: Rob Lowe
3: welcomed him with open arms.
2: Was he in
3: Come
2: Jag?
3: And stay in my house.
2: Rob Lowe, did you
3: nah,
2: Jag?
3: Different guy. Rob Lowe wanted that role. Didn't quite get it.
2: All right, let's take some calls out next, or you can text us. I'm happy to, if we don't get anyone, it may well be the case that no one in real life actually has a nemesis. Happy to be proven wrong. Would love to be proven wrong. If you have a nemesis.
3: I have an idea for someone who could become our nemesis.
2: 131065. I'm interested to hear that up next. Yeah. I'll try and come up with who our nemesis is as well. You can text us. We love the text line. 0429 131065. Do you have a nemesis?
3: The more I think about it, the more I think this person I'm thinking of could be our nemesis. They took our job. They've taken our job before.
2: Feels like the wrong time to be saying that. It's Will and Woody.
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0: you're up early. It's Will and Woody keeping you up.
1: 131065, right now, I'm asking, have you got a nemesis? And I don't think anyone's going to call. I really don't. So I think it's very, very rare that this happens in real life. It's reserved for sports stars, army generals, and actors like Rob Lowe, who I actually don't think quite meets the definition of nemesis. Because I think for a nemesis, there needs to be like equal hate and rivalry, even respect. Yes. I think that nemeses over time develop respect for each other because they respect each other's craft. Yeah. They're equally weighted in terms of their aptitude. That's a nemesis.
2: I'm sorry for a sporting reference here, but like Anthony Mundine, Danny Green, for so long, they had this like nemesis. And for like, it just, because of that rivalry and that aggression between each other, like it made so much money. They just kept fighting each other. It was amazing.
1: Often happens in sport. Yes.
3: Katy Perry and Taylor Swift was a very famous one.
1: Bang.
3: Is that right?
2: Boom.
3: Yeah. Remember they had the girl squad?
1: No, I don't remember that.
2: I also missed that. I also missed that.
1: I don't remember that. I don't remember that.
2: I mean, who's writing in here Lord v. Charlie XCX? Is that a thing?
4: Yeah, that's a thing, but I think producer Annalise is more across it than I am.
2: AB? take it away, Annalise.
5: They used to get compared quite a lot, and then eventually they just kind of, because they were being compared so much, they naturally became rivals against each other. And then they released this song called Girl So Confusing, where Charlie asked Lord to come and appear on it and talk about how she felt during that time of the comparison.
2: There you go.
5: It was really iconic.
2: They started coming out, like Miley Cyrus and Nicki Minaj for a while had a bit of a thing, didn't they?
1: Yeah. Was it Nicki Minaj?
2: You're Miley. Miley. What's good? What's good? What's good? What she said. I've got an idea for us, Wilbur, around a nemesis. Let me know what you think.
1: Kendrick Lamar and Drake.
2: Oh, yeah. Current. And that's still kicking along, isn't it? It's really kicking along.
1: Let's get ourselves out of that hole.
2: I've got to try and do the voices if you can. Sorry, I got something caught in my throat. I've got one I want to throw at you. Actually could be, because I actually feel like as a radio show, it's just people in the entertainment industry. Mm. It's very important to have an arch nemesis, right? Because
1: I think
2: it creates a storyline.
1: Mm-hmm.
2: What are your thoughts on Georgie Tunney being our nemesis?
1: Oh, yeah. I quite like her, though.
2: Yeah, I know. I like her, too.
1: She's nice.
2: I like her.
1: Millsy, on the other hand, I'd happily...
2: What about even them as a couple? Just, like, both of them? Like, because we're two.
1: Mm. Millsy did ask me out for coffee and then asked me to help him move.
2: Boom. There you go. There you go.
1: It was honestly the doggest move. Perfect. He was like, mate, come down. I'll shout you brekkie. Would love to catch up. It's been way too long.
2: Dog move.
1: Literally finished putting my final mouthful of eggs in my mouth. And he goes, by the way, I live around the corner. You told me you got a few hours spare. I've got to move some stuff. And I was pig.
2: Yeah, dog move.
1: That was
2: right?
1: A dog move.
2: Perfect. Also, Georgie Tunney took her jobs on Australian Ninja Warrior.
1: She did.
2: Right? There's just a little bit bubbling away here.
1: Do you know what I mean? Yeah.
2: And I just feel like they'd be the perfect people to, like, I don't know. I don't know how we get them back.
1: Well, egg their house. I know where they live.
2: Great. Perfect.
1: Good start.
2: Well, let's do that tomorrow. And then I think that's how it starts, right?
1: I love that. I like that. I would love that. I think that would be a good...
2: Maybe we should...
1: I don't know. We can't egg their house.
2: Tomorrow, let's just keep pranking her. We'll just keep calling her and...
1: Calling Georgie Tunney.
2: Yeah.
1: Yeah. And she does work here. At what point is it just annoying?
2: Well, that's
1: because she's got to get us back.
2: Yeah. And that just might be a bit annoying for her.
1: And if she takes this job, then we won't have any job.
2: That's also true. Well, we'll sleep on it.
1: I have a sleep on it. I've got some other nemeses that I think that have popped up for us over the years.
2: Yeah.
1: Smallsy. Recently?
2: You think, yeah. He kind of, what was the
1: he
2: main
1: took the
2: attack
1: Billie Eilish interview.
2: That's what it was. Yeah, okay.
1: So I think we owe him one.
2: Sure, yep.
1: Kerri-Anne Kennelly?
2: The only reason there's, and this is one of those ones where she doesn't realise she has beef with us, but the only reason it's weird is because you...
1: I thought she was Sonia Kruger.
2: Yeah, that's right.
1: I said hi, Sonia.
2: Well, no, not only that. You were like, Sonia. So you kept saying it, and she was walking the other direction. And then, I mean, I was just walking next to her. And I could have jumped in earlier, to be fair.
1: You let it happen.
2: I let it happen. We walked right past her, and then I told you it's Kerri-Anne Kennelly.
1: Yes.
2: Who else do you think could be our arch nemesis? I don't think Kerri-Anne Kennelly would care enough.
1: The other one is the guy that was The Bachelor and you hooked up with his girlfriend.
2: It's his name. Lockie.
1: Yeah.
2: Kind of fallen off the entertainment industry a little bit.
1: Oh,
2: though,
1: there we go. Right, there's that bang. Little, there it
2: deliberate,
1: is. There's
2: deliberate swat. Deliberate swat. Magic 89.9.

0: working, and they're working. It's Will and Woody keeping you up.
1: Hey, we've got Patrick Bramall and Harriet Dyer in the studio. No, Colin from Accounts returns for a third and final series out now on Binge. Brand new episodes dropping weekly. Woods, before we get into the chat with you lovely guys, I had a moment in the shower before. We're both very excited to talk to you, but I remember the last time there was contact with you guys.
2: Yep.
3: You've said excitement in the shower. You've said contact.
2: Go.
3: Those are the three words that have popped out at me so far.
1: Woody. Okay, well, Woody ended up with your number, Pat. Private number.
3: Big
1: and time. I couldn't remember how this was pieced together. Can I just relive how that happened?
4: So I sent you both a direct message on Instagram saying I wanted you involved for a bit for the show. Do you remember this?
2: No. Was it for season two?
4: It was for season two. And what I witnessed was, Harriet, you throwing your man Patty straight under the bus and effectively saying, I'm busy, but Patty would love to do the chat.
2: Oh, did I? Maybe I was busy, though. I might have been shooting something.
4: The way that I read it was, poor Patty here's been stitched up. He doesn't want to do it either. But now that you, Harriet, have basically said, Patty's not doing anything.
2: Do we have dementia? It's not even early onset. It's just onset.
4: And Patty, you basically said to me, hey, mate, just so you know, though, happy to do this for the show, but as of today, you will delete this number and never, ever contact me ever again.
3: Yeah. And I feel like you did.
2: Didn't you really say that?
1: He did. He
3: does sound like something I would say.
2: He would have been joking.
3: Oh, definitely.
2: You can text this man constantly.
3: 24/7, guys.
2: Really? He's available.
3: We'll put the number here. We'll put the number probably just there.
2: Also, can I say, Patty is an extrovert. He says yes to all things social, chatty.
4: Oh, great.
2: It's like not an ish.
3: Hey, I don't mind.
2: I'm not. And so I was A, busy, but B, shy guy.
1: Yeah, nice.
4: Yes. Got it.
2: Shy guy. Hashtag shy guy.
1: Because you put the fear of God in Woody. Like,
3: for
1: Woody, because
3: we
1: were going to cold call you a number of times.
2: We're going to text you every day.
3: Every day now.
4: I could talk to you guys for hours, and I will talk to you, Patty, for hours.
1: Yeah, I'll call you a number. I've locked
3: tonight,
1: it down.
3: I'm 1 hour a day.
2: I can't believe you took that serious. I feel so sad for you. He was definitely joking.
3: I'm kind of proud that you, like, thought I was serious.
2: People do.
4: I thought you were joking because I think you're so funny, but then at the same time, I was like, if there's a world where he's a very private guy, I'm not going to invade that because I do respect you both so much.
2: Oh.
4: So I'd never want to annoy either of you.
2: Oh, my God. Please text. That's so funny.
4: I'm going to text all the time.
2: Do it. I'll give you my number.
4: Great. Perfect. We'll do a group chat.
3: Let's do a group chat.
4: Starting with foot pics, then we're slowly going to work up the leg. It's weird as soon as I've involved Harriet with that. That got really weird.
2: Because
4: Harriet's involved now.
3: You made that weird.
4: I did.
1: Can't send Harriet.
3: It was really normal before that moment.
1: We got more with Pat Bramall and Harriet Dyer right up next on Will and Woody, talking all things brand new season of Colin from Accounts on Binge. It's Will and Woody.
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1: Replace your Z's with W's. 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
2: Australia's script writing, show creating couple genius. Pat Bramall.
3: Nice, great sell.
2: And Harriet Dyer. I wrote that down. I'm reading from a script. We're talking all things Colin from Accounts Returns for a third and final series out now and binge final season.
3: I didn't think it could possibly get better. I feel like season two was better than season one, and the first three episodes of season three are phenomenal as well. So everyone
4: should go and watch it.
2: Yeah,
4: really appreciate it.
3: When did you decide to start every season with the car crash?
4: I don't know. We just thought when we hit the dog in the first one, we thought, wouldn't it be funny to like hit a person in the second one?
5: Yeah.
4: But then the third one, we're like, what is this?
5: We've got to do something.
4: Just got to punctuate it.
3: Was that one take? That all happened in real time? And you had to nail your line in one take, Patty?
4: Yeah, and he had to sit there and pretend that it didn't just happen behind
5: his
4: head.
5: And it was meters behind me.
4: If something goes wrong,
5: I'll leap across and I'll grab you. And I was like, in my mind, I was like, well, that's not happening. Okay, no worries. Because I'm like, I want to get this shot.
4: Yeah.
5: Contrast that with this Apple show that I just did.
2: Yeah.
5: And I had to stand with Dan Henschel, like, on this cliff in regional Victoria, like, meters. We weren't going over the edge. We were, like, literally 3 meters from the edge.
4: Just chatting, right?
5: Just chatting with a nice backdrop. We had harnesses and rigs and stuntmen handing off.
2: Yeah, it was unbelievable.
4: The level of safety,
5: Colin was like,
4: a huge car accident happened. I had to stay holding his gaze, even though I was on camera, and I knew he could tell from my eyes
5: that it was coming.
4: I could hear it behind me.
5: It was a car screeching behind me.
3: And the guy who crashed nailed it too. Like, his stumble out of the car, it was all perfect. It was perfect.
4: Thank you.
3: No worries.
4: Yeah, that cost a lot. And they were like, why? It's in the background.
5: Yeah.
4: It's no characters. And we're
5: We initially wrote it
4: just
5: and went,
4: keep it.
5: Hey, we want two cars to collide. And our line producer was like, absolutely not, too much money. And went, okay, how about a peloton of cyclists come down and collide? And
4: like men in middle age, like the mammals, the middle aged men.
5: It's heaps more expensive. And then we bartered and we ended up on basically one moving car hitting a parked car, and that's how we managed to do it.
4: Yeah, we offer them something more expensive.
2: Oh, yes. Smart. Oh, you highballed them.
4: Well, we didn't know it was highballing. I would have been happy to crash a Peloton because they're so annoying.
5: That's awesome. Being funny.
2: That's the dream. Woody's a big cyclist, by the way. He's a big Lycra cyclist.
4: Sorry, mate. I'm sorry for your people.
5: You don't look that big. You look like you work out. You cycle, do you?
3: I do. I'll send you some photos of my next ride.
5: That'd be great.
3: I'll send you some shots.
4: Literally do, though.
2: I don't know what you've opened up.
3: Oh, you're in big trouble. You're going to change your number.
2: I'm getting a sense of like, he's like, oh, it's still a little bit of fun. And then he's going to turn the mics off.
3: I'm going to get my phone out and text you.
5: I'll send a text going, hey, mate, that was all funny and shit. But you seriously text me.
3: I'm just sending you a text.
4: Do it, literally.
2: Get out of here, guys.
4: Love you guys. Be good.
2: Bye. Love you guys. Bye. Congrats.
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0: Triple M Woody on your radio late at night. Said this before, but don't confuse us for a late night show, guys. We're the real deal.
1: Yeah.
0: We're actually just so good that they're replaying us.
1: Yeah, replaying our best bits from yesterday's show. This bit of fresh gear, though. Question for you.
0: Standard's quite high for this show because this is replays.
1: I know, this is a great question. At what time do you not bother to go to sleep? Like, if you've been up, what, like 3 a.m., you going to sleep?
0: Yep.
1: 4?
0: Yep.
1: 5?
0: What have I been up? What have I been up? What have I been up doing?
1: Partying. It's you, mate. You're an animal.
0: I'm still going to sleep.
1: 5?
0: Yeah.
1: 6?
0: What am I doing the next day? There's a lot of context.
1: Kids wake up at 7.
0: Are
1: you even bothering putting your head down? Or are you just going, just charging straight into a
0: coffee? Have I got a partner?
1: Yes. Yes, you have a wife.
0: Okay.
1: Sam.
0: Well, then, yeah, just say, can I have a couple of hours of sleep while you look after the kids? That's the answer to all that,
1: Oh, yeah. Okay. See what I mean? No partner?
0: No, not going to sleep. Well, I can't.
1: At what time?
0: Because the kids wake up at 6. So who's going to look after? I have a 6-month-old child. This is a stupid hypothetical. You haven't thought about it.
1: Fair enough.
0: Best of the best is what I said the first time, and I'll stand by it. That's what you're going to hear up next.
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0: late or up early? It's Will and Woody keeping you up.
1: The best of the internet, according to me.
2: Will's Reddit.
3: Beware of the blob, it creeps.
4: I just want to confirm. Do I still have a buzzer in this segment, or have I lost my buzzer privileges?
5: If it may, you can try.
4: That's not a buzzer. That's not a buzzer. Should mean that if I hit the buzz buzzer,
5: buzz him out. He's carrying
4: no, you can't
5: on way
4: use
5: too much.
4: Your buzzer
5: Sorry.
4: Against me.
5: All right, here we go. So Jesse Eisenberg, yes. I've been trying to get to this story for a little while.
4: I know.
5: It's real. I've got some amazing audio of Jesse Eisenberg. Okay. Jesse Eisenberg, obviously a very famous actor. He played Zuki Zuki in The Social Network, amongst other, Mark Zuckerberg, I should say.
4: Yes.
5: Yeah.
4: Anyway, played Lex Luthor in Superman.
5: He played Lex Luthor. I do really like. What's that one he played with Kieran Culkin recently?
4: He wrote it and he directed it.
5: That was very good.
4: I want to say
5: horrible
4: it's called The Trip or
5: thing,
4: something.
5: Insulting person. Annalise, find it quickly because Kieran Culkin won the Oscar for it.
4: A real pain. Great movie. Jesse Eisenberg.
5: He wrote it.
4: Yeah, anyway, go on.
5: I think he's great. Anyway, he's so great. Mm. This I don't think it gets any better than this. This is him talking about when he discovered kidney donation.
6: When I heard about kidney donations, my first thought was, why is there not a line down the block of the hospital? I don't even call it a sacrifice. I got treated like a king in a hospital for 3 days. I would donate a kidney every single day if I had them. And the most interesting part of this entire experience for me was sitting in waiting rooms with people who were having the worst day of their lives. And I am there on this kind of like happy little quixotic jaunt.
4: Wow.
5: He found out you could donate a kidney. Yeah. He walked straight down to his local hospital and was like, I only need one. Get it out.
4: That's awesome.
5: And got one out and like immediately cancelled everything and was like, I need to remove this because I know somebody else needs it.
4: Does he know where his kidney went? Like, does the person know they've got Eisenberg's kidney?
5: Don't know. I wonder, that'd be cool. I reckon that might be in breach of a privacy.
4: If I'm Eisenberg though, like I think I'd want to know. Like, you know, you want to be able to check in on them. You know, give them a call. How's the kidney health?
5: Is that because you're under that weird superstition that people might adapt?
4: A little bit.
5: Start barbecuing their carrots at 8 o'clock in the morning.
4: It'd be interesting, right?
5: Yeah.
4: It'd be a little bit interesting. Yeah, like, yeah. Has some of my spirit.
5: I think that
4: gone
5: happens
4: with
5: your heart transplant.
4: Yeah,
5: I think
4: that's fair.
5: That's the myth. I think kidney, it's just processing your urine at the end of the day. It's
4: not, sure. But I think also, like, selfishly, and this is maybe a little bit wrong, but like, I'd maybe call that person and say, like, hey, I'm moving house.
5: Oh, yeah, because I think this
4: How's
5: is why...
4: How's my kidney going?
5: So I think this is why it's private.
4: You want to give me a hand?
5: I think this is why it's private.
4: Did you want to... Oh, no, you're busy, are you? Oh, how's that kidney going?
5: Yeah. Yeah, so I think it's why it's private. Because they don't want that. from one great guy to another great guy.
4: Yes.
5: So I saw this interview the other day. I'm a Star Trek fan.
4: Yes.
5: So this is from a while ago, but it was when Benedict Cumberbatch played the villain in Star Trek. It was Star Trek Into Darkness, the new trilogy. Simon Pegg was involved, and I think Simon Pegg's amazing.
4: Yeah, yeah.
5: Simon Pegg's in an interview with the lead female in the movie, and the questioner asks a really pretty sick question. Uh-huh. It was in and around the time when Benedict Cumberbatch was voted sexiest man in the world. Do you remember that? Have you ever considered him super sexy, Benedict Cumberbatch, in Annalise?
7: He's not forefront of my mind.
5: He's not, right? No. But he was the sexiest man in the world at one stage.
4: Yeah.
5: Anyway, the interviewer basically says to this woman, I can't remember exactly what her name is, but he says to her, how hard was it being around the sexiest guy in the world? And basically, were you know, totally infatuated with him? Anyway, Simon Pegg sees a flag and goes, don't worry, I'll step in here.
8: The Cumbers, Bumbers, Wombers. The Benedict that everyone sees is a little different to the Benedict we know. The real Benedict is like,
9: hello, I'm Benedict.
8: He talks like that. And it's what I call dyspraxic, which means he can't dance and he can't sort of like physically move himself. But you switch a camera on the guy, he becomes this super sexy, lithe, Sherlock, super intelligent. It's like cut and it's like,
9: was that any good?
8: Like, Benedict, forget, someone's going to see that and they're going to know. So Benedict will be shepherded into a small room and he's just kept there. And we tell him he's there for, you know, I just stay there, Ben, we'll be out. We all go and have dinner and stuff. And he just sits there like playing with his, like, you know, we've got a little toy, it looks like a Rubik's Cube, it's simpler. It's like four, not six.
7: Oh, God,
8: so the Benedict that all the girls love and stuff, it's a myth.
4: That is awesome.
5: How good is
4: That's
5: that?
4: That's really great stuff. He's very funny.
5: He's so good.
4: He's very funny.
5: So there's some great stuff there. A final thing from Will's Reddit that I learned today, Woodrow, and you guys can spend your time scratching your head about this, but it is 100% true. If you are in a room of 23 people,
4: yeah,
5: there's a 50% chance that two of them share the same birthday.
4: 50% Well, is that impressive? How am I supposed to feel now?
0: It's Will and Woody.
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0: sleep. 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
1: Joe Jonas is going to be here on Friday.
2: Yes. I'm a sucker for all the subliminal things.
3: And we usually wouldn't be talking about that so much. But the fact of the matter is, Joe Jonas owes us a massive promise. So, yes, he's going to be performing at the halftime show of the NFL on Friday. But 2 years ago, he was on this radio show, Wilbur, playing our famous game, Can You Hear It?
1: He was.
3: Where you guess beer or soft drink based on the sound of the can opening.
1: He was going through a midlife crisis.
3: He was a little bit, a divorce. If you will. And we gave him a little bit of brevity during those divorce proceedings.
1: Mm.
3: And then within that mind that was going, well, I think we provided some brevity.
1: Brevity.
3: Like lightness, you know, during otherwise rather heavy time.
1: Okay.
3: Anyway, he made us a pretty crazy promise when he was playing Can You Hear It?
4: He's been done! Joe Jonas!
5: Wow.
4: Wow!
5: Will and Woody will be opening up for the Jonas Brothers. When we perform in Australia, two songs of my choosing and wardrobe of my choosing. And I'll just say, you don't want to miss that show.
3: That never happened, right?
1: Yeah.
3: We never went on stage and performed before the Jonas Brothers.
1: No.
3: And then all of a sudden, like you said before, Wilbur, we find out that Joe, he's going to be within a kilometre of this radio studio performing at the MCG.
1: Yeah.
3: So it felt like the exact right time to try and get him to fulfil the promise.
1: Yeah.
3: I think the question we all had is, how do we get his attention to remind him that he owes us a promise? So we asked our listeners. Ava, how do you think we should get Joe's attention when he's here in Australia?
6: So here's an idea. I went to a Coldplay concert and there were like fans everywhere holding like massive signs to get their attention, and it worked. So maybe like go to a concert or have multiple people or just go to the front row with a massive sign and say, you made a promise, you didn't keep it.
3: That's a great idea.
1: That's a great idea. Where are the Jonas Brothers playing next?
3: God, it was a great question from you, and it was Madison Square Garden where they were performing. So that was 2 weeks ago, and amazingly, we did find someone who was in New York.
1: Not amazingly. There's lots of people in New York.
3: Yeah, you're exactly right. But, I mean, how many of them actually listen to us?
1: That's true.
3: But here was the moment that we found someone. There's no budget for us to send someone over to New York and hold a sign for us to get Joe's attention.
1: Yeah.
3: We can't even afford to pay for someone's ticket who's already in New York.
1: Is that right?
3: The great news is a woman called Amanda has said to us on our social media.
1: Yes.
3: I live in New York City and I'm going to the Jonas Brothers concert on Friday the 21st.
1: Wow. Huge. Woo! That's massive.
3: Woo! Okay.
1: So what are the chances?
3: I know. Well, hi, because we're a very popular show.
1: Yeah, of course.
3: Very high. Okay, so we had someone going to the concert. They were willing to hold a sign. Our digital producer, Sexy D, was the one who was talking to Amanda on social media, and he gave us an update.
1: Kept it above board, surprisingly.
3: Very surprisingly. I didn't think he had it in
1: her. No, I didn't think he had it in her. I didn't think she had it in her. I mean, once Sexy D gets on the DMs,
3: I know.
1: Hard man to repel.
3: I couldn't agree more. Anyway, Sexy D was on the show.
1: Sick as ever out there, Sexy.
3: Sexy D gave us the update last week as to how Amanda went at the concert.
1: Yes.
3: Sexy D, over to you. What's the update?
7: That is right, Woody, my boy. I do have an update for you.
3: Talk to me.
7: So Amanda has messaged through to us and she has gone to the concert.
3: Great.
7: She has brought the sign.
3: Here we go.
1: Huge.
3: Here we go.
7: And she was far, far back in the audience, so Joe didn't say it.
1: No.
7: But, that's something.
3: Just felt like this could have been an off-air chat. Definitely felt that way.
1: Feel like it could have been. You could have wrapped that up pretty quickly.
3: And I had wrapped it up. In my mind, I had wrapped it up. I was done. I'd put it down.
1: Yeah.
3: Our executive producer, Joe, has come in today. And, Joe, you're saying there is a huge update to bring this whole thing back.
8: Massive update, and I feel like I need to come in and tell you.
3: Whoa. Let's go to a song.
1: Let's kick Annalise out.
3: Go on.
1: She's in the middle of taking her Invisalign out.
3: Yes. Let's go to a song. Joe's coming in up next to give us the huge update as to how we can get Joe Jonas to finally fulfill his promise. Will and Woody.
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0: late or up early, it's Will and Woody keeping you up.
1: Woods.
2: Joe Jonas made us a huge promise 2 years ago.
1: He said
2: we could perform with the Jonas Brothers when they were touring Australia 2 years ago.
1: Yes.
2: We have had the plan, Will, to get his attention. He's going to be here in Australia this Friday. He's literally going to be just over a kilometre away from us.
1: Yep.
2: It feels like the perfect time to get his attention so finally he can fulfil the promise that he owes us. And our executive producer, Joe, is in the studio right now with an update.
3: So,
2: yes,
3: producers have been doing some reconnaissance.
2: Here we go.
3: And I think we can get you two tickets to the NFL game where you can potentially talk to Joe Jonas yourself.
1: Shut up.
2: Get lost.
4: What? How?
1: No, I don't believe you.
3: Producers.
1: No, everything here is a stitch up.
3: No, it's not. No, it's not a stitch up.
2: I believe. We all want this. The whole team wants this. Right, hang on, just slow down. Because so Joe Jonas owes us.
4: Woody,
2: he owes us a promise.
4: Don't believe them.
2: Just let me believe for 2 seconds and then I'll crush in flames if I have to, right? He owes us a promise.
3: Yes.
2: You've just said we can get two tickets to, he's performing the halftime shows at the MCG, right?
3: Yes.
2: But you just said talk to Joe.
3: Well, so you have to figure that out yourself.
4: What do you mean?
3: It's just two tickets to the game.
2: We're close to the stage?
3: Don't know yet.
4: Oh, so all we know is we're going to the game. You could have told us this off air.
3: First, I need you to check your diaries.
2: I can be free. I will make myself free.
3: Oh, really?
2: Yeah.
3: Friday night?
5: Gates open at 7 a.m.
4: It's a day match.
3: Oh, is it a day match?
4: It's a day match.
5: 10:35 a.m. is when the game starts.
4: Oh, yes. Oh, that's, 100%.
2: Done. I'm
3: perfect then.
2: More than happy to.
3: And you're happy to create your own. Well, no. Show starts at 4. So.
2: Okay. So we're still doing work.
4: Good day.
3: Yes, absolutely.
2: Right.
3: Well, you would have had the opportunity to meet Joe before that day's show. So you absolutely still be required in the show.

0: So what's our link in with Joe? Is there any path that you can foresee where we actually do get to talk to Joe?
1: I reckon you guys can create the world's biggest sign and then we're creative on how we get that in.
2: Love.
1: Recruit some people that are also going down.
2: What if we blow up one of, you know, the car dealerships? We can talk about this more tomorrow, but you know the car dealerships that got those big wobbly guys?
0: Yeah.
2: You could, like, deflated.
0: Oh, you need compressed air and that's a lot.
2: No, but it's deflated when you go in. Mm. Blow it up.
1: Yeah.
2: Yeah, but, someone will figure it out.
1: I mean, listeners might have ideas on how we get, like, the world's biggest sign into there anyway.
2: Okay.
1: Second part, they are only letting talent use these tickets. So we can't be there with you, so you have to capture all the audio and all the video yourself. So Sexy D can't be with you either. We just have to leave you be, and we put our trust in you that you will get, first of all, Joe to see the sign. Second of all, you'll get all the video and all the audio to play back on the radio show that night.
2: It was like a lot of
1: Which is just really
2: work.
1: Doing your job, isn't it?
2: Yeah. It's not doing that.
0: Is it worth it?
2: We just do the fun stuff.
0: If I had a chat, can't we just get a chat with Joe? Just
1: I don't think he wants to talk to you, mate.
0: No one wants to talk. No.
2: What's the fine for running on a field these days?
1: Since this is all thanks to the limited edition Y Series NFL wines, the Aussie wine putting you right at the centre of the action. I don't reckon we want to do anything that brings the game into disrepute.
0: So the idea is we take the sign into the game.
1: Yep.
0: Which says Will and Woody, Joe, contact Will and Woody.
1: Perfect.
0: Right.
2: Oh, and then we've got it. Like,
0: what happened to the skywriting? Too expensive.
1: Well, yeah.
3: And you asked people to call and nobody called.
0: About the skywriting.
2: What's out there? Like, surely there are some skywriters out there.
1: We have tickets, so we can get in there. It's the closest we've been.
0: It's the closest we're going to get.
2: It's a great step. It's a huge step. We're in the stadium now. We just have to get his attention.
1: Say you have 50 people all holding a letter each.
2: Yeah.
1: He will see that.
2: Yes.
0: Oh, that's clever.
2: And we could also.
0: They don't have to stick together or anything. We just put them all in order.
2: Yeah.
0: Hand them out to everyone and go, guys, can you hold this up at the same time?
2: Yes.
0: And
2: you could charm someone who's sitting closer as well, just in case we're not super close. He will see it. He's going to see it.
0: And so then maybe Joe, DM Will and Woody. It's starting to sound a little bit better. It's still a long shot, but it's all we've got, really.
1: And just one more time, all thanks to the limited edition Y Series NFL Wines, the Aussie wine putting you right at the centre of the action.
0: Okay, cool. Let's go with it.
2: Huge.
1: Okay,
0: I've got to check my diary, but yeah.
1: Great.
2: Because you should be free. We work that day. surely that's free in your diary.
0: My time is precious. All right. It's Will and Woody.
4: 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Turn the volume up. I love it.
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0: replacing snores with laughs. It's Will and Woody keeping you up.
1: Woods.
2: I think with the invention of things like AI and just technology getting better and better, I think guys in particular have lost the ability to know when is the right and wrong time to flirt.
1: Yes.
2: I think it's a skill that we just don't have it anymore because it's, you know, we're on the dating apps and whatnot. I managed to witness this morning, Will, and please don't tease me for this. It's important for the story. I was on my bike simulator this morning.
1: Yeah, that'll be hard.
2: Right.
1: What were you watching?
2: For those that don't know, I wasn't watching anything. I was just watching myself in a virtual world cycling.
1: Great.
2: In a land called Watopia.
1: Awesome.
2: And for those that don't know a bike simulator, it's people from
1: all... No one cares.
2: It's important. No. It's important for the story. People from all over the world can log into this virtual world and we're all cycling together in Watopia, right? And you can chat with people.
1: Ah.
2: Now, while I was cycling, I managed to see a guy trying to flirt with a girl. I've never seen it before.
1: Like while you're riding?
2: Yeah.
1: So do you have a photo? Can you see what each other's profile is?
2: You can choose to add a photo if you like. For sure. You can see where everyone's from. So it says like where you're from and then obviously your name. And then you can see each other's stats. So people would know that I'm level 61, which is quite impressive.
1: Okay. And is it like a simulator? Is it just voice chat or is it text chat? Or do you see a video? It's just text chat.
2: And you can give people thumbs up. There's a lot of thumbs up action.
1: Who's texting and cycling? No one taking it seriously.
2: Well, see, there's certain apps you can get where it's easier to text.
1: Have you got a headset?
2: No, you can't talk. You can only type. So you might say like, "You're on fire, John," or something, like, "Great climb, Mary."
1: Have you ever said anything?
2: So I don't chat because I just focus on cycling. Okay?
1: You've never said anything?
2: Some people chat to me.
1: What do they say?
2: I don't really actually even know how to write back because I'm just, you know, I'm not very technologically sound.
1: What do they say to you?
2: They might go like, "Great climb, Wood Dog." That's my name in the virtual world.
1: I assumed as much.
2: What I've never seen is flirting on this virtual simulator, right?
1: Yeah.
2: But all of a sudden this morning, this was a real treat. I was on a bit of a climb and there was clearly a guy who said, "You finishing this route?" Question mark. Because you can do different routes.
1: Like a double entendre?
2: I don't think he was going for that, but who knows. Anyway, this woman then goes, "Me?" Question mark. Because she wasn't even sure he was talking to her.
1: Yeah.
2: And then he goes, "Yeah, I saw we had the same mileage, so I assumed we were on the same route. Are you finishing this route?" Question mark. And then everyone who was in this peloton got to witness her just go offline.
1: Hang on. Is he actually flirting with her though, or is he?
2: Who really knows? But it was like, you just don't ask
1: someone. And she
2: someone.
1: Just goes, "Nah."
2: She's been offline. She just disappeared, right? So it's got me thinking, and I think we need to use the platform.
1: Sorry, before we go on, you said it's the worst place to flirt. I think if you're into cycling, surely that's a great place to flirt because you know someone else is into cycling there.
2: I think it's similar to like flirting with someone at the gym.
1: Okay.
2: Which I think is a we're all getting a sweat on in there. We don't want to be asked out.
1: Would you mind someone flirting with you at the gym, Joe?
3: Depends who it is.
1: Right?
2: I think the whole, I don't know.
1: You don't want to be a creepy guy.
3: But an easy place to be like creepy. Mistaken for just an absolute freak.
2: Okay, well, this is exactly what I want to talk about right now. I want to mention between junior producer Annalise, who's in the studio, and you, Will, as to whether you believe these places that I'm going to name are flirty places or not flirting places.
1: It's been 10 years since I flirted.
2: Yeah, and I'll be interested to see, like, just how off you are here. Okay.
1: Okay.
2: So I'm going to ask you first.
1: In a similar time for Annalise, by the way.
4: Shut up.
2: She's out there.
4: I'm out there. Depends on the day.
2: We're just not mentioning specifics, but she's out there.
1: Okay.
2: Now, Will.
1: Are you texting someone right now?
4: No, I'm writing my notes for the show.
2: Nothing specific.
1: All right.
2: Now, Will.
1: Yeah.
2: Do you think it's okay to flirt with someone in a cafe when you're waiting for your coffee?
1: Yep. Yeah.
2: Annalise.
4: Yeah, I'm down for that. Yeah.
1: Absolutely.
2: I think
1: this is going to be a very, very easy pass mark, by the way. You've got a desperately single woman and a guy who's been out of the game for ages who thinks everything's above board.
2: Wouldn't you feel trapped there, Annalise? It's like because you're waiting for your coffee and you feel trapped.
4: Yeah, but I can just pick up my phone. I'm not stressed. I'll just be like, I can shut that down as much as I can start it up.
2: Tick. Let's make things more interesting here. Will, do you think it's okay to flirt with someone on a beach?
1: Oh, beach is tricky. Beach is a bit of a flag. I know you have before.
2: And how did it go for me?
1: Very well.
2: No, at the time.
1: Oh,
2: awfully.
1: Sorry. You ended up with that chick. You were there in Europe. But no. If you're fully clothed and it's winter, not a problem. If you approach someone and they're just in bathers, I think it's hard to get out of the, are you just approaching me because you want to,
2: Yeah, Annalise?
4: On beach, on sand, I'd say no.
2: On sand. Oh,
1: so it's water.
4: In water.
1: Yeah, you've done some water flirting before. Look at you, your little turtle. Have you done a bit? Have you done a water flirt before?
4: I haven't water flirted before, but I'd be open to it. You would. Because you can just like dive away. Do you know what I mean?
2: Oh, yeah. Okay.
1: No, that's not what I was saying. I was saying the reason that water flirting's okay is because they can't see the merchandise. It's heads above water. Like, you only see the head.
4: Yeah, so it's just like a bit more like... less vulnerable.
2: Clear. Also, fully, you can't be at waist. I can't flirt at waist level.
4: That's
1: well, you can
4: quite...
1: if you want, you sicko. I mean, we've been...
5: I'm asking for the listener.
1: Annalise has told you, as a woman, she wants it above the shoulders.
2: Okay, okay. I think this one's a really interesting one. And this is the last one we'll do today. I think we'll do it again another day.
1: Yeah.
2: I've always wondered whether this was inappropriate or not.
1: Yeah.
2: Dance floor.
4: Ooh.
1: Ah, perfect.
2: Totally fine to go and flirt with someone on a loud dance floor, even if there's smoke and it's dark.
1: I reckon if you can nail it, a good flirt on the dance floor is all time. I would never go for it because I was not a good enough dancer, but I would just like drop a bomb. A word bomb.
4: Smelly.
1: I wouldn't fart. Wouldn't fart.
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11: On the eastern Eyre Peninsula, a cloudy one today with a slight chance of a shower in the south in the late afternoon and evening with a near zero chance of rain elsewhere. Some southerly winds, 20 to 30 kilometres per hour today with top temperatures in Cleve 18, Kimber with a top of 19. On the lower Eyre Peninsula, a cloudy one with a slight chance of a shower in the late afternoon and evening with some southerly winds, 20 to 30 kilometres per hour, tending southeasterly later on this evening. Top temperatures in Coffin Bay 18 and Cummins and Port Lincoln both with tops of 17. And for all the latest in weather, go to magic89.9.com.au.
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7: On the Eastern Eyre Peninsula, a cloudy one today with a slight chance of a shower in the south in the late afternoon and evening with a near zero chance of rain elsewhere. Some southerly winds, 20 to 30 kilometres per hour today with top temperatures in Cleve 18, Kimber with a top of 19. On the lower Eyre Peninsula, a cloudy one with a slight chance of a shower in the late afternoon and evening with some southerly winds, 20 to 30 kilometres per hour, tending southeasterly later on this evening. Top temperatures in Coffin Bay 18 and Cummins and Port Lincoln both with tops of 17. And for all the latest in weather, go to magic899.com.au.
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7: Morning, I'm Gemma Jones with your local news. Two teens have lost their licences for 3 months after speeding away from police on modified e-motorcycles. On Saturday, police attempted to stop the two 16-year-olds at the Lincoln Highway and Sawyer Street corner, and after initially stopping, they sped off towards Port Lincoln. The two riders were eventually stopped by police near Lions Park and drug tested, where they returned positive results for cannabis, cocaine and meth. They were charged with numerous offences, including failing to stop, driving unlicensed, unregistered and uninsured. The state government has announced an extra officer will be deployed to Cummins Police Station, despite the lack of a home for the authority. Police Minister Michael Brown made the announcement in Parliament last Thursday in response to a question by Flinders MP Sam Telfer about the progress on the improved police infrastructure in Cummins. Mr Brown says there have been conversations with the local council about the future of the branch.
8: The local council has done an extraordinary job in working with police to make sure that provision is made in the council building for police officers to work out of, but that is only a temporary arrangement.
7: The original police station was closed in 2022 due to mould and poor air quality. Meanwhile, a $900,000 upgrade is coming to Port Lincoln Roads. City of Port Lincoln announced yesterday it had been successful in securing a significant state grant to assist in the renewal project of Verin Terrace. The upgrade will bolster the long-term reliability of the road for local and freight transport. The council will be contributing $300,000 towards the project. And Port Lincoln Leisure Centre has been recognised as one of the best swimming centres in Australia. The centre has been named a finalist for the 2026 Australia Swim School of the Year Award of Excellence for Outstanding Community Service. Staff are up against 13 other swim schools across the nation, with the winner to be announced at SwimCom on the Gold Coast on September 19. And that's the latest in local news.
0: Eckerman Conveyances, Liverpool Street, Port Lincoln, eckermans.com.au. 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
2: Hi, I'm Phoebe Humphrey. The trial of three men accused of killing Australian brothers Jake and Callum Robinson in Mexico has started. The pair, along with their American friend, were killed in 2024 while on a surfing trip. Their parents have travelled from Perth to sit just metres away from their alleged murderers.
9: We're doing this because we believe Callum and Jake would want us to be here.
2: The federal government is looking to strengthen the under-16 social media ban. Labor will unveil its draft digital duty of care legislation today, seeking to amend the bill to give the eSafety Commissioner more powers to interrogate non-compliant social media platforms. It would also put further responsibility on platforms to remove harmful content. And King Charles is setting the record straight on Prince Harry and Meghan after the couple's return to the UK. A letter sent on behalf of the monarch says the pair remain non-working members of the royal family, and any charity work will be carried out in a private capacity. The couple moved back from the US last month.
0: Ampol Hallett Place. Best takeaway curries in town. Phone orders and takeaway.
2: In sports, starting with NRL, Roosters skipper James Tedesco has taken a swipe at Latrell Mitchell for his heavy hit on young chook Toby Rodwell on Friday night. Teddy telling Nine he wasn't impressed by Mitchell's response straight after.
10: That was fair play from Chell. The hit he put on, I'm not sure about the standing over after him. His fork hit is only 20 years old.
2: And switching codes now, Melbourne is set to part ways with vice-captain Jack Viney. The D's have told the premiership-winning midfielder to look for a new club, despite still having 2 years to run on his current contract. That's the latest news and sport.
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1: On the Eastern Air Peninsula, a cloudy one today with a little bit of fog about this morning with a slight chance of a shower late this afternoon and evening with some light winds becoming southwesterly 15 to 20 kilometres per hour this afternoon, then tending southerly 20 to 30 kilometres per hour this evening with top temperatures in Cleve 18 and Kimber with a top of 20. On the lower Eyre Peninsula, a partly cloudy one with a slight chance of a shower late this afternoon and evening with some light winds becoming southerly 20 to 30 kilometres per hour this afternoon with top temperatures in Coffin Bay and Cummins 18, Port Lincoln with the top today of 17. Stay up to date with all the latest weather at magic899.com.au.
0: As the sun appears over Boston Bay, it's time to bend, stretch and kick off the daily grind. 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
1: It sure is. Good morning, everyone, and I hope you're having a great start to your Tuesday. It's going to be a big show today. We've got plenty to get through, including we've got entertainment reporter Jaden Forster, who's going to give us all the latest in celebrity news coming up for you just before 8:30. But plenty happening, and this is where I want to start. This is some great news. Verin Terrace, as we know, everyone's got a horror story or a close call or a near miss or whatever it might be at that dreaded intersection. Well, there is some great news in that space. Let's get to that up first this morning here on Rise Up with Riz.

It's Bon Jovi on Magic 89.9. It's Rise Up with Riz. We do it thanks to Harvey Norman, Port Lincoln, supporting the local community with the best prices guaranteed. Or two words that, you know, send a little bit of a ugh up your spine would be Verin Terrace. Everyone's got a little bit of a story. There's always been a couple of close calls, and that intersection is an absolute shocker. So it has been something that's been on the radar for a very long time, Verin Terrace. Well, some good news. Port Lincoln secures a $600,000 grant for a Verin Terrace renewal. So this is to deliver safer, smoother and more reliable travel for residents, visitors, businesses and freight operations. So the funding was awarded through SA's 26-27 Special Loads Roads Program, Special Local Roads Program, and will support $900,000 first stage of roadworks, compromising approximately 300 metres between Windsor Avenue and Ann Street. And then the council are chucking in $300,000 towards the project as well. So the mayor's pretty happy about it. The funding is an important outcome for Port Lincoln. Substantial investment in the safety and long-term performance of one of our city's most strategically significant transport corridors. So some great news, some awesome news. So for not too much longer, you don't have to deal with... Well, it's just been a bit of a rundown road. That's the problem with it. So it's great to see that there's been some funding that's been secured and that they can get to work on it, because it's a very important road, but it's also one that has been a little bit iffy, to put it lightly. Let's get into more music now. Ella Langley here on Rise Up with Riz.

0: 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It's Rise Up with Riz. It is 18 past 6. Well, we have got a brand new prize through our Celebration Hub tab. We're going to tell you all about this one up next on Magic 89.9.
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0: 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Let's get into more music now. It's Miles Smith here on Rise Up With Riz.

0: Miles Smith on Magic 89.9. It's Rise Up with Riz. It's almost on 6.30 here, and our school zones around Port Lincoln are about to get a hell of a lot safer. Gemma Jones is going to tell you why in your local news up next.
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10: Morning, I'm Gemma Jones with your local news. A local is off the roads after being caught speeding nearly 60 kilometres over the limit. Yesterday, police spotted a Ford sedan travelling at 169 kilometres per hour in a 110 zone down the Eyre Highway. After being stopped by police, the 29-year-old man immediately lost his licence for 6 months and racked up a fine of over $2,100. Cummins will soon have a new police officer in town, but questions remain about where the new police will be stationed. Since 2022, police have been stationed out of the Cummins Institute after the original branch closed because of mould and poor air quality. Police Minister Michael Brown confirmed in Parliament last Thursday that state government and police need to work to find a solution.
11: It's not something that the government is doing on a permanent basis, and I continue to work with SAPOL and the council to make sure that we find a permanent solution.
10: Meanwhile, new speed limit signs have been placed around school areas in Port Lincoln. At Mortlock Terrace near Port Lincoln Primary and St. Joseph's, drivers will now need to travel at a maximum of 40 kilometres an hour during school hours. The limit doesn't apply on weekends, public holidays or school holidays. And Whyalla residents are being urged to shine a light on their local champions as nominations for the 2027 Citizen of the Year Awards opens. Whyalla Council is encouraging everyone to put forward individuals, volunteers and organisations making a lasting impact across the community. Nominations run through until October 30. And that's the latest in local news.
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12: Hi, I'm Phoebe Humphrey. Tech companies could soon face a grilling from the eSafety Commissioner under new powers in Labor's draft digital duty of care legislation. The bill is tipped to be unveiled today, including putting the onus on social media platforms to remove harmful content to protect its users. The coalition has flagged privacy concerns over the proposal to give the eSafety Commissioner the power to compel documents. It's been revealed that Victorian taxpayers are footing the bill for mushroom cook Erin Patterson's Ozempic injections. News Corp reports the triple murderer has been approved for the weight loss treatment as she waits for a decision on her bid for a retrial. The suspended Sydney Swans players will be forced to pay their own legal fees under AFL rules that prevent the club from covering the costs. No charges have been laid over last month's alleged sexual assault at the team's Melbourne hotel. And Australia's oldest woman has died at the age of 112. Lorna Henstridge passed away in a South Australian hospital after a battle with pneumonia.
9: Sharky Sports Bar, your front row seat to live sport.
12: In sport, Cricket Australia has been given the green light to partially privatise the Big Bash League despite opposition from Queensland and New South Wales. The move will allow the states to sell off 49% of their clubs. And Cats coach Chris Scott has thrown his support behind Alistair Clarkson, who was sensationally sacked by North Melbourne last week. He's told Fox, too often coaches are used as scapegoats.
13: And I just get the feeling these days it's too easy for others to put all the blame on the coach.
12: That's the latest news and sport.
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0: On the Eastern Air Peninsula, a cloudy one today with a little bit of fog about this morning with a slight chance of a shower late this afternoon and evening with some light winds becoming southwesterly 15 to 20 kilometres per hour this afternoon, then tending southerly 20 to 30 kilometres per hour this evening, with top temperatures in Cleve 18 and Kimber with a top of 20. On the lower Eyre Peninsula, a partly cloudy one with a slight chance of a shower late this afternoon and evening, with some light winds becoming southerly 20 to 30 kilometres per hour this afternoon, with top temperatures in Coffin Bay and Cummins 18. Port Lincoln with a top today of 17. Stay up to date with all the latest weather at magic899.com.au.
9: Because hitting snooze is a lifestyle. Rise up with Riz. 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

Taylor Swift, Sabrina Carpenter on Magic 89.9. It's Rise Up with Riz. It is 20-7, which means on the way we've got Magic's Lucky 5. We're playing for $180. 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But on the way next, there's a great day out that's happening in a couple of weekends' time at Brinkworth Reserve, which is perfect just in time for school holidays. More details on this one right after Matchbox 20 here on Rise Up with Riz.

school holidays, so I imagine our Year 12 students, it's the stressful time of the year. Well, maybe there's a day that can take your mind off it, because on the 27th of September, which is a Sunday, Bendigo Community Bank, they just do such a fantastic job of, being a part of so many different events and getting around so many different organisations as well. Well, they've got a bit of a family fun day that's happening at Brinkworth Reserve, a free family fun day, I should say. So obviously a sausage sizzle is going to be there, a free sausage sizzle, live music, kids games and local community group stalls. So a real big day that's happening at Brinkworth Reserve. It's happening from 11:30 through until 3:30 as well. So keen to get along to this one. Want some more information? Community calendar, magic899.com.au. Get around Community Bank because they do so much for our region. They're a part of a lot of the stuff that we do here at Magic899. So well worth going along to this one, the free family fun day at Brinkworth Reserve. Let's get into more music now. 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

0: Sonny Fedora, Libby Yonker on Magic 89.9. It's Rise Up with Riz. 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
10: 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Rise up with Riz. 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

0: John Mayer on Magic 89.9. It's Rise Up with Riz. It's coming up to 7 o'clock. All right, it's time for you to win $180.
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0: 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So $180 is what we're playing for. What you need to do is have a $5 note ready to go or a pen and paper and jot down this number, because if you have this number on your $5 note, we will give you $180. So today's number is AJ 16367784. Number again, AJ 16367784. If you've got that on your $5 note, you can either give us a call on 8682 5000 or come and see us at 69 at Liverpool Street, Port Lincoln, to claim your prize. One of those two things before 5 o'clock. Otherwise, our money will jackpot to $185. If you miss the numbers, don't worry. Katie Wright Dynamite, she's got you covered after 1:30 today. Right now, though, we're getting into some more music. Ed Sheeran, Boudreaux here. Rise Up with Riz.

0: Ed Sheeran on Magic 89.9. It's Rise Up with Riz coming up to 7 o'clock. Well, earlier we spoke about Verin Terrace. Well, Gemma Jones has got some more info on this great news up next in your local news.
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11: Morning, I'm Gemma Jones with your local news. Jobs at the Whyalla Steelworks are still up in the air as taxpayer money helping the facility passes $1 billion. A fourth tranche of money from the state and federal governments worth $232 million has been released to fund the steelworks' continued operation. The funding boost is in line with the state budget handed down in June. An expensive drive to work for one local who is now $2,000 short after being caught speeding down the Eyre Highway yesterday. At around 8:30 a.m, police saw a sedan heading down the highway at speeds of 169 kilometres an hour, nearly 60 kilometres faster than the limit. Stopping the man, police issued him with a hefty fine and an instant 6-month licence loss. Meanwhile, police have issued a stern warning that they won't tolerate illegally modified e-motorcycles after chasing two teens on e-bikes who failed to stop. The two 16-year-olds were stopped by police on Saturday afternoon before they sped off and were observed riding at speeds well above 25 kilometres an hour. Patrols eventually tracked the riders down where they were charged with numerous offences. Their bikes were impounded for 28 days and have had their licences removed for 3 months. And a significant state government grant will see Verran Terrace upgraded to accommodate increased traffic demands. A 300-metre stretch of Verran Terrace between Windsor Avenue and Ann Street will be renewed in a $900,000 project. It marks the first stage of Port Lincoln Council's seven-year plan to renew the main road after Council completed a city-wide assessment of its high-use roads. Council Mayor Diana Mislov identified the road as one of the city's most strategically significant transport corridors. And that's the latest in local news.
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6: Hi, I'm Phoebe Humphrey. Labor insists its draft digital duty of care rules won't be about silencing right-wing voices on social media. Employment Minister Amanda Rishworth has told Nine it's about making the tech giants accountable for what ends up in our feed.
8: For example, pushing content on eating disorders or indeed grooming behaviour. What this is saying is that big tech's got to take more responsibility.
6: The legislation is set to be unveiled today. The trial for the man accused of killing two Australian brothers in Mexico has begun. Jake and Callum Robinson's parents have travelled from Perth to attend. The brothers were killed in 2024 while on a surfing trip. Free COVID jabs will end for most Aussies in just a few weeks' time. The health department says COVID is now endemic and doses will only remain free from October 1 for vulnerable groups such as the elderly or immunocompromised. And new stats show that vaping has surged in young Aussies, with the number of teen users jumping from fewer than 10,000 to more than 100,000 in the past decade.
10: Ampol Hallett Place. Best takeaway curries in town. Phone orders and takeaway.
6: In sport, Rabbitohs skipper Cam Murray says he's relieved to have South star Latrell Mitchell back on deck for finals. The 29-year-old has battled injury for most of the season but is fit and firing. Murray's told Nine it's a huge boost heading into Friday's elimination final against the Knights.
12: He's got a big presence about him too and fills us with a lot of confidence knowing that he's out there next to us doing what he can do.
6: And Melbourne is set to part ways with vice-captain Jack Viney despite having 2 years left on his contract. That's the latest news and sport.
10: Will and Woody are bringing the tunes and just a little trouble. 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Will and Woody, weekdays from 5 on Magic.
13: 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If I can help or if you've got an idea to share, call me on 1300 301 742 or visit one of my offices in Whyalla, Port Pirie or Kadena.
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0: Tuano Bay, next high tide at 1:41 this afternoon, 1.62 metres. Next low tonight at 9:30, 1.33 of a metre. Tummy Bay now, next high tide at 9 past 1 this afternoon, 1.63 metres. Next low tonight at 8:42, 0.38 of a metre. Sheringa Beach, next high tide at 12:30 this afternoon, 1.29 metres. Next low tonight at 6:48, 0.23 of a metre. Finally in Port Lincoln, next high tide at 1 o'clock this afternoon, 1.46 metres. Next low tonight at 8 past 8, 0.29 of a metre.
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0: On the Eastern Air Peninsula, a cloudy one today with a little bit of fog about this morning with a slight chance of a shower late this afternoon and evening with some light winds becoming southwesterly 15 to 20 kilometres per hour this afternoon. Then tending southerly 20 to 30 kilometres per hour this evening, with top temperatures in Cleve 18 and Kimber with a top of 20. On the lower Eyre Peninsula, partly cloudy one with a slight chance of a shower late this afternoon and evening, with some light winds becoming southerly 20 to 30 kilometres per hour this afternoon, with top temperatures in Coffin Bay and Cummins 18, Port Lincoln with a top today of 17. Stay up to date with all the latest weather at magic899.com.au.
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0: Sure is. Good morning, everyone, and I hope you're having a great start to your day. Now, there's a very special day happening on Thursday where, well, the town will turn a little bit yellow with Are You OK Day? And there's a couple of things that is happening here locally all about Are You OK Day. We'll get to that just before 7:30. But up next, of course, we have two AFL games happening this weekend, of course, with the semi-finals. But we also have another game coming that I think is maybe almost been forgotten about because of the AFL finals, and it's going to be a massive day at the MCG. There's no AFL finals there happening, but there is something else. Let's get to it up first this morning here on Magic 89.9. It's Rise Up with Riz.

Ganga Jango, Magic 89.9, it's Rise Up with Riz. 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Well, we know Friday night we have got an awesome game with the Dockers taking on the Cats. And then on that Saturday night, we've got the Crows taking on the Lions. But on that Friday, on the Friday morning, if you are in the office and you're lucky enough at your desk to have two screens on your, the two screens set up at your desk, have one with your work on it, and then have one with KO Sports open because NFL's coming to town. Such a great theme song. I'm not going to lie, I just wanted an excuse to play it. The Fox Footy theme song's better. But anyway, the NFL is coming to town Friday at 10 a.m. for a kickoff, which is going to be awesome. It is at the MCG as well, so thankfully there isn't, you know, the back-to-back games because the Friday night AFL game is over in Perth. So we've got some action at the G. You'd expect they'd get close to 100. Break the ground record, because not only that, they've got the LA Rams, who are technically the home team as part of this one, against the San Francisco 49ers. And on top of that as well, if there wasn't enough interest in the game itself, halftime show. There's going to be a lot of Joe Bros fans because the Jonas Brothers are doing the halftime show. So it is going to be absolutely massive. And I know there are a lot of people out there that do love NFL. Personally, I have no idea how it works. I've tried so many times to get into it, but it's a bit too stop-starty for me. Which is rich coming from me because I like watching cricket and people think watching cricket is like watching grass grow. But it is going to be a massive one this Friday, 10 a.m. kickoff. So if you're at work and you're bored and you can't be bothered working, well, just have KO up on the other screen and you'll be right. Hey, let's get into more music now. It's Olivia Dean here on Rise Up with Riz.

0: Olivia Dean on Magic 89.9. It's Rise Up with Riz. It is 21 past 7. Well, Thursday is a very important day on the calendar. A message that, or a question that can simply make all the difference in someone's mindset is, are you okay day? And there's a bit going on across our region. We're going to get to that next.
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0: Shepherd on Magic 89.9, it's Rise Up with Riz. It's coming up to 7.30 and on Thursday is a big day on the calendar. It is, of course, Are You OK Day, which can change someone's whole mindset for someone who might be struggling that you might know or a mate that you haven't checked in on in a while. It is a good one to just send that text to them or give them a call and say, are you, and ask them, are you OK? There's four steps. Basically, one, ask, are you okay? Two, listen. Three, encourage action. And four, check in on that person as well. Now, one thing that we do across the Eyre Peninsula, I noticed this last year, is a lot of events seem to pop up for Are You Okay Day, which is great to see. I know our schools get around it massively, and no doubt they'll be doing it again. All of our local councils get around Are You Okay Day, which is awesome. So make sure you check in with your local councils to see what they have got going on. And as well as that, as we know, Mentally Fit EP all amongst this one. And they've got a bit of a catch-up at the Yacht Club on Thursday as well from 8.30 through until 12.30. It was a great day last year to go down there and check in with the crew and see the amount of people that were there, which was awesome to see, with some yummy cakes as well that had Are You OK written on them, which was awesome. They were very, very nice. But if you are wanting to come along to this one, you want some more information, Mentally Fit EP on Facebook. And of course, if you are hosting an event, let us know as well. 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
11: Morning, I'm Gemma Jones with your local news. Police Minister Michael Brown has told Parliament there needs to be more done to find a permanent solution to rehome the Cummins police. After mould and poor air quality drove police out of the station in 2022, the sole officer has worked out of the Cummins Institute. But with one more officer joining the area's ranks, the police minister says conversations are ongoing with the local council and SAPOL.
7: The local council has done an extraordinary job in working with police to make sure that provision is made in the council building for police officers to work out of, but that is only a temporary arrangement.
11: Two local teens tested positive for cannabis, cocaine and meth after evading police on their e-bikes. Patrols were able to track the riders down after they sped off after initially stopping for police outside of Port Lincoln on Saturday afternoon. They were charged with numerous offences, including failing to stop, driving unlicensed, unregistered and uninsured. They've lost their licence for 3 months and their bikes for 28 days. Improvements for road safety around schools are now in place around Port Lincoln. New signage has now been installed along Mortlock Terrace around Port Lincoln Primary and St. Joseph's, advising drivers to slow to 40 kilometres an hour during school pick-up and drop-off hours. The signage is part of a broader rollout of time-based speed limits on roads near SA schools. And a local swimming school has made a name for itself as one of the best in the nation. The Port Lincoln Leisure Centre has been named as one of 13 finalists in the Nationwide Swim School of the Year Award of Excellence for Outstanding Community Service. The award recognises the overall contribution of the centre to the community. The winner will be announced at SwimCon, held at the Gold Coast this month. And that's the latest in local news.
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9: Hi, I'm Phoebe Humphrey. The parents of two Aussie brothers killed in Mexico have sat just metres away from their accused killers. The murder trial of the three men accused of Jake and Callum Robinson's deaths has begun in Ensenada after the brothers, along with their American friend, were killed during a surfing trip in 2024. Their dad, Martin, says they're here for answers.
12: We want to find out what happened. We want to find out why it happened. We may never find out the why, but we hope that we'll fill in some of the blanks.
9: Labor will unveil its draft digital duty of care bill today, with the Senate to consider laws that would strengthen the under-16 social media ban. The proposal includes giving the eSafety Commissioner the power to compel documents and to interrogate non-compliant platforms. And Aussies have wiped more than $400 million off their credit card debts in July, according to Canstar, which believes many use their tax returns to chip into their balances. However, as a nation, we still owe more than $19 billion on our cards, while accruing $9.7 million a day in interest.
1: Sharky Sports Bar, your front row seat to live sport.
9: In sport, Matthew Nix insists he still would have been the Crows coach even if Adelaide lost its elimination final against the Bulldogs on Saturday. It follows speculation he would have been axed on the back of yet another finals defeat, but he's told AFL 360 he's been assured he is the man for the job.
13: I totally understand the speculation. I understand the narrative that comes at this time of the year, but you've just got to look at our record over the last couple of years, what it is we've built.
9: And the Cowboys will head to the NRL judiciary tonight to fight the high tackle charge against Reuben Cotter. That's the latest news and sport.
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0: On the Eastern Air Peninsula, a cloudy one today with a little bit of fog about this morning, with a slight chance of a shower late this afternoon and evening, with some light winds becoming southwesterly 15 to 20 kilometres per hour this afternoon, then tending southerly 20 to 30 kilometres per hour this evening, with top temperatures in Cleve 18 and Kimber with a top of 20. On the lower Eyre Peninsula, a partly cloudy one with a slight chance of a shower late this afternoon and evening, with some light winds becoming southerly 20 to 30 kilometres per hour this afternoon, with top temperatures in Coffin Bay and Cummins 18, Port Lincoln with the top today of 17. Stay up to date with all the latest weather at magic899.com.au.
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14: 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Rise up with Riz. Thanks to Harvey Norman, Port Lincoln. This is...

9 days on Magic 89.9. It's Rise Up with Riz. Thanks to Harvey Norman, Paul Lincoln, supporting the local community with the best prices guaranteed. It's 20 to 8, which means inside of 10, going to give you your chance to win $780 if you don't mind. 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That's the noise. You got a name? We'll be playing it very, very shortly for you. But up next, how good's this? We got some AFL talent coming to the Eyre Peninsula in about a month's time. I'm going to tell you all about it right after Becky Hill and David Guetta here on Rise Up with Riz.

Becky Hill and David Guetta on Magic 89.9. It's Rise Up with Riz. Well, we in the wild card round, the Melbourne Footy Club, who I like to call the Eyre Peninsula Demons because it's stacked full of Eyre Peninsula talent. Well, a lot of them are going to be coming here to Port Lincoln, which is great to see on the 11th of October. We've got Latrell Pickett, of course, just drafted at the start of or the end of last year to the Melbourne Footy Club. We've also got Cade Chandler. He's put together a great year as well. He's been awesome for Melbourne. And then, of course, their superstar, Cozzy Pickett. All three of them come into the Port Lincoln Hotel. How good. Cozzy Pickett, by the way, said, I think it was either last year or I think it was last year at All Australian when he was asked whether or not he would want to win Mark of the Year or Goal of the Year. And he replied, how about both? He's actually nominated. He's one of the three finalists for both the Mark of the Year and the Goal of the Year. So he may very well actually get both of those things. Well, he's coming as well, which is great to see. Sunday the 11th of October at the Port Lincoln Hotel. So if you're a massive fan of the Melbourne Footy Club or you just love seeing some of our local lads on the big stage, well, this is definitely an event to go along to, which is going to be awesome. You know.

0: put up a bit of a Facebook post. Of course, they've got a big game this weekend. Mallee's up against Lincoln South. So check it out on their Facebook page, Mallee Park Footy Club, for all the information on this one. The Picket Pocket, they're calling it. Hey, coming up next, your chance to win $780.
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Bruno Mars on Magic 89.9. It's Rise Up with Riz. Well, it is 10 to 8, which means it's time to play Name That Noise. Thanks to Lincoln Fresh Fruit and Veg. It is Tim Tam Tuesday. Get in there, buy yourself a coffee, and they will give you a Tim Tam on the house. Now, of course, $780 is what we are playing for. This is the noise you need to name. 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It is now your turn to win that cash. If you reckon you know what it is, call up right now, 86824-899.

0: 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It's Rise Up with or Is. It's coming up to 8 o'clock. Let's play Name That Noise.
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0: If you buy a coffee on a Tuesday at Lincoln Fresh Fruit and Veg, they'll give you a Tim Tam on the house with Tim Tam Tuesday. $780 is what we are playing for. This is The Noise. I asked you to call in on 8682 4899 to have a crack at this one. Glennis did that. Glennis, any ideas?
3: I know you've already said opening a car door, a car lock, but is it opening the windows in the car?
0: Opening the windows in a car. Oh, Glennis, it's a great guess, but unfortunately, that's also incorrect.
3: No worries. Thank you.
0: Thank you so much for playing, Glennis. Well, that means $785 is what we're going to be playing for tomorrow morning on the show. That noise. Let's have it one more time. That's the one you got to name for $785. You can check out all our incorrect guesses at magic899.com.au. We'll be playing tomorrow morning from 7:50. We've got Gemma Jones in next with the latest in local news on Magic 89.9.
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2: Taxpayer money helping the Whyalla Steelworks has passed $1 billion. It comes as money from the state and federal government worth $232 million is released to fund the steelworks' continued operation. Jobs at the steelwork still remain in jeopardy. A driver was heavily penalised yesterday after being caught driving around 60 kilometres over the limit. Police stopped the 29-year-old driver after he was seen travelling at speeds of 169 kilometres an hour in a 110 zone down the Eyre Highway at Gillies Downs. He's lost his licence for 6 months and was smacked with a $2,100 fine. Meanwhile, the state government has announced an extra officer will be deployed to the Cummins Police Station, despite the lack of a home for the authority. Police Minister Michael Brown made the announcement in Parliament last Thursday in response to a question by Flinders MP Sam Telfer about the progress on the improved police infrastructure in Cummins. Mr Brown says there have been conversations with the local council about the future of the branch.
9: The local council has done an extraordinary job in working with police to make sure that provision is made in the council building for police officers to work out of, but that is only a temporary arrangement.
2: The original police station was closed in 2022 due to mould and poor air quality. And the road network around Port Lincoln is getting a facelift thanks to a series of government grants. Yesterday, the City of Port Lincoln announced it was successful in attracting $600,000 from the state government to support the council's $900,000 Verran Terrace upgrade works. The works will renew the main transport corridor to accommodate increasing traffic demands and heavy vehicle movements. It comes after council also secured just over $450,000 to put a roundabout at the intersection of Verran Terrace, Luke Street, LeBron Street and St Andrews Terrace. And that's the latest in local news.
1: Del Giorno's Cafe Restaurant, Port Lincoln's home of alfresco dining. 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
11: Hi, I'm Phoebe Humphrey. The federal government is looking to strengthen the under-16 social media ban. Labor will unveil its draft digital duty of care legislation today, seeking to amend the bill to give the eSafety Commissioner more powers to interrogate non-compliant social media platforms. One Nation is facing questions over hundreds of thousands of dollars in loans reportedly made to the party by its leader Pauline Hanson. The Nine papers are reporting electoral records show the party's debts to Hanson have grown over recent years without disclosing where some of the money has come from. One Nation says all loans were properly recorded and audited. Mushroom cook Erin Patterson is receiving Ozempic injections behind bars. News Corp reports Victorian taxpayers are footing the bill for the triple murderer's weight loss treatment as she awaits a decision on her bid for a retrial. And King Charles has issued a letter on Prince Harry and Meghan's royal status since their return to the UK. The monarch reaffirming the pair remain non-working members of the royal family after moving back from the States last month.
1: Ampol Hallett Place. Best takeaway curries in town. Phone orders and takeaway.
11: In sport, Roosters skipper James Tedesco has taken a swipe at Latrell Mitchell for his heavy hit on young chook Toby Rodwell on Friday night. Teddy telling Nine he wasn't impressed by Mitchell's response straight after.
16: That was fair play from Chell. The hit he put on, I'm not sure about the standing over after him. His poor kid, he's only 20 years old, playing two games.
11: And to AFL, Artie Jones and Buku Kamis are both set to re-sign with the Bulldogs, ending speculation they'll be lured to new homes. That's the latest news and sport.
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0: On the eastern Eyre Peninsula, a cloudy one today with a little bit of fog about this morning with a slight chance of a shower late this afternoon and evening with some light winds becoming southwesterly 15 to 20 kilometres per hour this afternoon. Then tending southerly 20 to 30 kilometres per hour this evening, with top temperatures in Cleve 18 and Kimber with a top of 20. On the lower Eyre Peninsula, partly cloudy, one with a slight chance of a shower late this afternoon and evening, with some light winds becoming southerly, 20 to 30 kilometres per hour this afternoon, with top temperatures in Coffin Bay and Cummins 18, Port Lincoln with the top today at 17. Stay up to date with all the latest weather at magic899.com.au.
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0: And we do it thanks to Harvey Norman, Port Lincoln, supporting the local community with the best prices guaranteed. Good morning, everyone. Now, coming up for you just before 8.30, entertainment reporter Jaden Forster. Now, one of the big questions that's been going on for, I want to say, the best part of 18 months has been who is going to be next in line to play James Bond? Well, Jaden might have the answer to this one. That's coming up for you very, very soon. But of course, up next, we're checking the birthday book. So if you want to get a shout out in, do it right now at magic899.com.au. We are checking it right after Justin Bieber here on Rise Up with Riz.

0: Justin Bieber on Magic 89.9. It's Rise Up with Riz. It is 11 past 8. Let's get into the birthday book for the 8th of September.
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0: New Cruffins made with Kit Kat, filled with Kit Kat spread, the perfect combination of smooth chocolate and a crisp wafer. 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Now, birthday book for today, for the 8th of September, we've got a Susan Greig here from Port Lincoln. Happy birthday, Susan. Lots of love from Matt and Zedman. And Susan, you've got yourself a $20 voucher for Baker's Delight in Porter Street Plaza. Now, celebrity birthdays. He's one of the richest people in Australia as well. Of course, he was married to Mariah Carey. And he has got a very, very famous father, James Packer, turning 59 today, I should say. Well, C. Judd, 3 votes. It's his birthday today. Just did everything that could be possible to do in the AFL. Was an amazing player for the West Coast Eagles during their premiership run. And then went and joined the Carlton Footy Club, who he was the captain of. He's turning 43 today. And finally, as well, her real name, Alicia Moore. She has had song after song after song, like Let's Get This Party Started, So What, Raise Your Glass, Just Like a Fire, What About Us. There's that many songs. She's one of those artists as well. Got to give her flowers. She's one of those artists that actually comes to Adelaide as well. She goes by the stage name Pink. She is turning 47 today. And if you do want to get a shout-out in, you can do so two ways. Either go to magic89.9.com.au or by 3 p.m. the day before, you can call us on 86825000. 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

0: Disco Lines and Tinashe on Magic 89.9. It's Rise Up with Riz. It is a quarter past eight. And, well, we've been talking about it for a very, very long time now. Who is going to be the next James Bond? Well, our man, entertainment reporter Jaden Forster, might have some details on who that could be up next here on Magic 89.9.
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8: 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Ian and myself are the new owners of Beaumont Tiles Port Lincoln. 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

0: 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It's Rise Up with Riz. 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
0: It is time to talk entertainment with our man, Jaden Forster. G'day, Jaden. How are you, mate?
2: Good, thank you, Riz. Good morning.
0: Well, let's start here because I feel like we haven't heard from her in a very, very long time. Ariana Grande, she might be back in the limelight.
2: Well, she's taking a break from her break, basically. It's probably the best way to describe it. So she's, of course, on this career hiatus at the moment. Only very recent, of course, at the start of September, she stepped away. As we talked about before, it was pretty much announced, I think, back at the start of August, in fact. And we thought that this was going to be it. But no, very much coming back. Only briefly, I must say, for an upcoming project or to promote an upcoming project that was already very much on the cards before she announced that career hiatus. She's going to be participating in the press junket for the upcoming movie, the sequel to Meet the Fockers, Focker-in-Law. So that's coming up soon. So basically, look, to be very blunt, it sounds like a contractual obligation to me. She's being paid a lot of money to do this movie and sort of rolling out to various journo after journo and, to be honest, answering some quite vanilla kind of questions. It's pretty much all part of that deal. So I think she has to do it. But there's going to be, you know, obviously a lot of talk about current events. And I must say, her on-stage explanation last month certainly did raise a couple of questions in my mind, more so than it answered. So it'll be very interesting to see how tightly the studio controls that line of questioning. Short answer, usually it's about as tight as a rubber glove.
0: Yep. Yeah, I can imagine. And, well, I mean, if you're getting paid that much as well, you probably have to do these sorts of things as well when you go around and do the press junkets as well. So I imagine that it is probably part of her contract.
2: Yeah, I think so. She's getting paid a lot of money for the privilege to be involved in this film. And yeah, I mean, it's a difficult one. A lot of the time as to how far the line of questioning is controlled is basically controlled by the studio and not necessarily the actor, because as we know, the studio wants you to only be talking about one thing, and that's their movie, because they want to make $1 squillion out of it. So basically that's the way it sort of usually goes. But yeah, it's a very interesting one, because you can certainly expect that if I was there or any other journalist was there, you are going to be sitting there wanting to ask a question respectfully. And I guess the challenge will be on to see if anybody can actually, if they want to do it and can do it, and if they do it in the subtle fashion, or if it's more direct and she actually does come out and say, you know, look, I'm going to talk about this and be honest and put it on the table. I very much doubt that based on the way that she did that explanation on stage. It was very cryptic. Basically, you know, there's two things can be true at the same time, and it wasn't reactive. It didn't really make sense to me. We'll see what happens.
0: Yeah, all to come, no doubt. Hey, one guy, I think we've described him before as in the wars, but we've been following it very, very closely. Cody Simpson, he's just recently had a bit of an interview.
2: Yes, yeah, it was on the morning show on Channel 7 yesterday. Back in Australia, back home, he's going to be singing the national anthem at the NFL game that's being played in Melbourne on Friday morning. And yeah, basically, he's, I guess, you know, to put it bluntly, shortly, great to be back talking and walking again, effectively. Yeah, he started talking 2 days ago after having that vocal cord surgery. Of course, he had the knee injury as well, which derailed a lot of things, including the plan to release his album this year. But as we've touched on, you know, before, he's got a great outlook on life and the whole thing. Basically, saw it, as we can take from his comments all along and even yesterday, is just like another challenge, sort of that athletic instinct, drawing on that swimmer's sort of athletic instinct and that basically kind of spills it into the way that he tackles any illness or problem, basically, this one included. I listen here to some of what Cody had to say on the morning show yesterday.
3: You can allow yourself maybe a day of, you know, sitting in it and being sad about it, and then, like, you know, I've just been very, very quick to bounce back and go, no, like, I'm going to do everything I can to, yeah, to, you know, if the doctor's like, it's going to be 3 months, I'm like, it's going to be 2, you know, because yeah, I'm going to do everything right.
0: Spoken like a true athlete, really. I mean, that's what you hear from a lot of AFL stars when they're told they're out for, you know, 12 months with an ACL. They go, no, I'm going to be back in 10. It's almost a bit of stubbornness, but it's like a good stubbornness.
2: Yeah, dedication and determination, I think it's always good to have. And of course, you know, as well, I must speak to, you know, work ethic. I mean, to be in the position that he was in, and also mindset as well. And that probably goes back to the athlete kind of era as well. But the mindset to actually sit there and go, you know what, this is just another challenge. I'm going to tackle it head on, and I'm going to continue to do whatever I can do as however I can do it, basically. And he managed to find workarounds for all those various things, including the last video when he busted his knee and they had to change everything. Basically, I think it was like a day or two beforehand for the whole video. So yeah, great guy, great talent. Three songs out this year, and the plan is at least to maybe get another one out before the end of the year. He's basically saying we'll see how we go, but the plan is for the album, the record, whatever that may be in its entirety next year. So yeah, lots on the cards at the moment for Cody Simpson.
0: Yeah, great news for Cody, no doubt. Now, one thing me and you have been following for a very, very long time, you very, very closely, is we keep getting, I reckon it's just about monthly, new names for the running of James Bond. Are we any closer to knowing? Have we got a new name? Like, what's the go?
2: Well, we've got a new name. I guess we are slightly closer to knowing. We know auditions happened last month, so I guess it'll be a matter of time before we find out who it is. We do have a new name, and to be perfectly honest, I think this one might be a furphy. I'll explain. Basically, Gary Oldman, not him, but Gary Oldman, he has been on Canada's Global News promoting his new season of the show Slow Horses, and he basically said that, look, the Bond producers have picked their man. It's yet to be announced, but he's saying that he's backing his Slow Horses co-star, Jack Lowden. Now, to be honest, that wasn't a name that I was entirely familiar with. Basically, Scottish actor, he was in the movie Dunkirk, River Cartwright in Slow Horses, for anybody who knows Slow Horses. I just think we are on the PR trail for the show Slow Horses. I just wonder if Gary may be just putting that name out there to maybe get a little bit of extra hype going for their show. It's a big coincidence that it just so happens to be happening with a co-star right at the time that they are launching this new season of the show. Nonetheless, let's take it on face value. Maybe he knows something we don't all know and he's getting ahead of the announcement.
0: Yes.
2: I guess we'll wait and see. There's a lot of names in the mix.
0: It's a smart play from Gary Oldman. I mean, if you had to put anything on it, which way do you think they're going to lean out of all the names that we've discussed in the past?
2: I mean, it's an interesting one. I mean, the two that seem to keep coming up are Aaron Taylor-Johnson and Callum Turner. And I don't think either of them, whether it's purely for PR purposes or whether there is something in it, neither of them have ever really ruled it out. They played it very cryptically, which, I mean, you know, if you are an actor and you're being touted or speculated or named or put even in the mix for a big name role like that and it's running wild in the press, of course you're not going to rule it out. I mean, I don't know. I mean, to be perfectly honest, if I'm being brutally honest as a Bond fan, I don't really like any of them, to be honest with you. But, you know, it's a tough one. They've got to cast somebody. I think it's got to be somebody who's not just a big-name star. You've got to have the look of being James Bond. As the casting agent who cast it for, like, 30 years said a couple of months ago, it's about more than just being a big-name actor. You've got to look like a spy, and you've got to look like Bond. And I don't know. Maybe you've got to be British. I don't know. We'll find out in due course anyway.
0: You're right. Daniel Craig looks like Bond. Pierce Brosnan looks like Bond. That's who I have a picture.
2: Like,
0: yeah, exactly. So we will wait and see. But yeah, it's going to be a lot of things drawn on that once it does get announced. So, Jaden, always great catching up with you, mate. And look forward to checking in with you on Thursday.
2: Likewise. Thank you, Riz.
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12: Morning, I'm Gemma Jones with your local news. Two teens have lost their licences for 3 months after speeding away from police on modified e-motorbikes. Police attempted to stop the two 16-year-old boys on Saturday afternoon at Lincoln Highway and Sawyer Street, and after initially stopping, they sped off towards Port Lincoln. The two riders were eventually stopped by police near Lions Park and drug tested, where they returned positive results for cannabis, cocaine and meth. They were charged with numerous offences, including failing to stop, driving unlicensed, unregistered and uninsured. Drivers will need to slow down near schools in a new rollout of signage across Port Lincoln. Signage has been installed along Mortlock Terrace, close to Port Lincoln Primary and St. Joseph's, advising drivers to slow to 40 kilometres an hour in peak school times. The new speed limit only applies to school days between 8 a.m. and 9:30 a.m. and from 2 p.m. till 4 p.m. It's part of a wider rollout of road safety measures at schools across the state. A $900,000 upgrade is coming to Port Lincoln Roads. City of Port Lincoln announced yesterday it had been successful in securing a significant state grant to assist in the renewal project of Verran Terrace. The upgrade will bolster long-term reliability of the road for local and freight transport. The council will be contributing $300,000 towards the project. And honours for Port Lincoln Leisure Centre as it's named one of 13 finalists for the 2026 Australia Swim School of the Year Awards. The Excellence for Outstanding Community Service Award recognises the overall contribution of the centre to the wider community, considering its partnerships and collaboration with other organisations. Port Lincoln Council congratulated the team at the centre for its finalist nod. The winner will be announced on the Gold Coast later this month. And that's the latest in local news.
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13: Hi, I'm Phoebe Humphrey. Your social media feed could soon look very different. The federal government is expected to unveil draft laws giving Australians the option to switch off the algorithms that decide what content they see online. Employment Minister Amanda Rishworth on Nine says big tech needs to step up and take responsibility for what they're putting on kids' phones and computers.
14: To make sure, for example, illegal content doesn't make it into people's feeds, that young people aren't damaged by some of the content.
13: The suspended Sydney Swans players will have to cover their own lawyers' fees as the fallout continues from last month's Melbourne hotel scandal. AFL rules don't allow the club to cover the costs under their salary cap. Detention officers are walking off the job at immigration centres across Australia today. The four-hour strike is part of their ongoing dispute over pay and safety. And former F1 boss Bernie Eccleston has been arrested in Portugal on suspicion of carrying a firearm. The 95-year-old taken into custody after being caught with a shotgun on his private jet.
1: Sharky Sports Bar, your front row seat to live sport.
13: In sport, Cricket Australia has been given the green light to partially privatise the Big Bash League despite opposition from Queensland and New South Wales. The move will allow the states to sell off 49% of their clubs. And Chris Scott has taken aim at North Melbourne over its sacking of Alistair Clarkson, the AFL Premiership winning coach telling 360 they went too far in some of their criticisms.
15: I think it's possible that maybe in trying to explain the situation as well as they possibly could, they went a little bit further than they intended to.
13: That's the latest news and sport.
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0: On the Eastern Air Peninsula, a cloudy one today with a little bit of fog about this morning with a slight chance of a shower late this afternoon and evening with some light winds becoming southwesterly 15 to 20 kilometres per hour this afternoon, then tending southerly 20 to 30 kilometres per hour this evening with top temperatures in Cleve 18 and Kimber with a top of 20. On the lower Eyre Peninsula, a partly cloudy one with a slight chance of a shower late this afternoon and evening, with some light winds becoming southerly 20 to 30 kilometres per hour this afternoon, with top temperatures in Coffin Bay and Cummins 18, Port Lincoln with the top today at 17. Stay up to date with all the latest weather at magic899.com.au.
1: 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Rise up with Riz. 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

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It's Rise Up with Riz. 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Thursday's a big day on the calendar. It is Are You Okay Day. We spoke a little bit about it earlier, but for those unaware, there is plenty going on across the Eyre Peninsula on what is a very, very special day. I'm going to tell you more about it after Mojo here on Rise Up with Riz.

0: Bojo on Magic 89.9. It's Rise Up with Riz. 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Thursday, big day on the calendar. Are You OK Day, which is a very, very important day on the calendar as well. A conversation can change a life. So on Thursday, if there's a mate or someone that you haven't checked in on a while, make sure you ask them the question. Give them a call, give them a text, a message on Facebook, whatever it might be. Ask, are you okay? So there's four stages or four steps for a conversation that could change someone's life. Number one, ask, are you okay? Number two, listen. Number three, encourage action. And four, check in with them regularly as well. If you want some more information, ruok.org.au. Now, last year, all across the Eyre Peninsula, did it brilliantly, Are You OK Day. Heaps of our schools, heaps of our councils all get involved with this one. And as well as that, some of our local groups here in Port Lincoln too. One of those being, of course, Mentally Fit EP. Well, they had a bit of a thing last year at the Yacht Club, and they're doing that once again this year. So from Thursday onwards, from about 8:30 through until just after 12, they're going to be having a bit of a catch-up at the Yacht Club. It was great last year. It's going to be great again this year. You're going to be able to chat with the team from Mentally Fit EP. If you want some more information on that one, Mentally Fit EP on Facebook is the place to go. And ruok.org.au for more info on that one. If you're hosting an event or anything like that, we'd love to hear from you as well. 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
2: 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Rise up with Riz. Thanks to Harvey Norman, Port Lincoln.

It's Cat's Eye on Magic 89.9. It's Rise Up With There Is. It is coming up to 9 o'clock. Just about to get out of here. But before I do, got one more song. And on the other side of this is a big night happening at Centre Care. And I'm going to give you some more details on this one after Lil Nas X here on Rise Up With There Is.

0: It's Lil Nas X on Magic 89.9. It's Rise Up with Riz, joining alongside Harvey Norman, Port Lincoln, supporting the local community with the best prices guaranteed. 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And if you've got any events that you want to get the word out about, let us do that for you. 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Like Centrecare have done. They've chucked up a bit of a flyer for a family law information session that is happening from 1 o'clock today through until 2:30. All about, you know, there's some heavy topics being covered, like property, divorce, and the myths about dividing assets, for example. So a few heavy topics, but a free community event, this family law information session, well worth going along to. Every attendee actually goes into the draw to win a $50 voucher from the Beach Bakery, so lunch will be sorted if you're lucky enough to get that one. It is at the Centrecare office on 21 Oxford Terrace, Port Lincoln. Once again, community calendar, magic89.9.com.au for all the info on this one. Have a great afternoon, everyone, or great rest of the day, I should say, and I'll catch you tomorrow.
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11: Morning, I'm Gemma Jones with your local news. A significant state government grant will see Verran Terrace upgraded to accommodate increased traffic demands. A 300-metre stretch of Verran Terrace between Windsor Avenue and Ann Street will be renewed in a $900,000 project. It marks the first stage of the Port Lincoln Council's seven-year plan to renew the main road after Council completed a citywide assessment of its high-use roads. Council Mayor Diana Mislov identified the road as one of the city's most strategically significant transport corridors. A local is off the roads after being caught speeding nearly 60 kilometres over the limit. Yesterday, police spotted a Ford sedan travelling at 169 kilometres per hour in a 110 zone down the Eyre Highway. After being stopped by police, the 29-year-old man immediately lost his licence for 6 months and racked up a fine of over $2,100. Cummins will soon have a new police officer in town, but questions remain about where the new police will be stationed. Since 2022, police have been stationed out of the Cummins Institute after the original branch closed because of mould and poor air quality. Police Minister Michael Brown confirmed in Parliament last Thursday that state government and police need to work to find a solution.
12: It's not something that the government is doing on a permanent basis, and I continue to work with SAPOL and the council to make sure that we find a permanent solution.
11: And jobs at the Wireless Steelwork are still up in the air as taxpayer money helping the facility passes $1 billion. A fourth tranche of money from the state and federal governments worth $232 million has been released to fund the steelwork's continued operation. The funding boost is in line with the state budget handed down in June. And that's the latest in local news.
1: Fair Express. Don't get stuck with the rest. Truck with the best. 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Now.
13: Hi, I'm Phoebe Humphrey. The trial for the men accused of killing two Australian brothers in Mexico has begun. Jake and Callum Robinson's parents have travelled from Perth to sit metres away from the three alleged murderers. The brothers were killed in 2024 while on a surfing trip. One Nation's super plan is under fire from the federal government. Labor says allowing Aussies to access their super early would leave millions worse off in retirement. Assistant Treasurer Daniel Molino on the ABC says there are better ways to help people with cost of living pressures.
14: The far better approach is to support people getting pay rises. One Nation and the opposition routinely vote against those pay rises.
13: The United Nations has warned AI poses an existential risk to humanity. The UN Human Rights Chief using an address in Geneva to warn that the advanced technology could pose a threat, calling for safety and security. And Australia's oldest woman has died at the age of 112. Lorna Henstridge passed away in South Australia after a battle with pneumonia.
1: Ampol Hallett Place. Best takeaway curries in town. Phone orders and takeaway.
13: In sport, Matthew Nix has rubbish claims he would have been sacked if the Crows lost to the Bulldogs on Saturday night, telling AFL 360 his role as coach was safe leading into the elimination final.
15: I think part of being a good football club is ongoing conversation. So, I mean, I can only speak to the conversations I have with our chairman and our CEO about what it is we're doing as a footy club.
13: And Melbourne is set to part ways with vice-captain Jack Viney. The D's have told the premiership-winning midfielder to look for a new club despite having 2 years to run on his current contract. That's the latest news and sport.
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16: Well, there goes another one. There never seems to be enough field bins. This one was in the path of a falling tree. That one over there in the creek blew over, rolled down the hill. And every now and then, one seems to just grow legs and run away.
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0: On West Coast waters, variable winds about 10 knots, becoming south to southeasterly, 15 to 25 kilometres per hour this afternoon. With seas around 1 metre, increasing to 1 to 1.5 metres this evening. The swell southwesterly, 2.5 to 3 metres. Central Coast waters, variable winds about 10 knots, becoming southerly 15 to 25 knots this afternoon. Seas below 1 metre, increasing to 1 to 1.5 metres this evening. The swell southwesterly 2.5 to 3 metres. Finally, on Spencer Gulf waters, variable winds about 10 knots, becoming southerly 15 to 20 knots this afternoon, with winds reaching up to 25 knots south of Cowra to Wallaroo later on this evening. Seas around 1 metre, increasing to 1 to 1.5 metres later on this evening. The swell south to southwesterly below 1 metre, increasing to 1 to 2 metres south of Cowra to Wallaroo.
1: 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Weather Watch. Weather Watch.
0: On the Eastern Air Peninsula, a cloudy one today with a little bit of fog about this morning, with a slight chance of a shower late this afternoon and evening, with some light winds becoming southwesterly 15 to 20 kilometres per hour this afternoon, then tending southerly 20 to 30 kilometres per hour this evening, with top temperatures in Cleve 18 and Kimber with a top of 20. On the Lower Eyre Peninsula, a partly cloudy one with a slight chance of a shower late this afternoon and evening, with some light winds becoming southerly 20 to 30 kilometres per hour this afternoon, with top temperatures in Coffin Bay and Cummins 18, Port Lincoln with the top today of 17. Stay up to date with all the latest weather at magic899.com.au.
1: From Port Lincoln to Coffin Bay, Cummins to Cleve, this is the soundtrack of the Eyre Peninsula. 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Magic 89.9.